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Welcome to Hour 4 of Your Kind of Country on a Tuesday. Here's Josh Ross.

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0: There's Patti Loveless going back 21 years to 2005, and you can feel bad. Well, coming up on June the 26th to the 28th at the end of the month, the Antigonish Golf Club is going to be holding the Men's Amateur Championship at the Antigonish Golf Club. 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

XFM weather. Showers ending this evening, then partly cloudy. Fog patches developing near midnight with southwest wind becoming light overnight and a low of +3 with a risk of frost. For tomorrow, a mix of sun and cloud becoming sunny near noon. Fog patches dissipating with a high of 20 except 15 along parts of the coast and a UV index of high. Clear overnight with wind becoming southwest 20 to 40 kilometers per hour and an overnight low of 8 degrees. And there's a look at your forecast on 98.9 XFM.

There's George Burge teaming up with Luke Bryan with Ride, Ride, Ride. We'll play that one for everybody in the Port Hastings area tuning in to Your Kind of Country tonight. Here's Mitchell Tenpenny, the truth about you.

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0: The Roadhammers, Lady A, Sugarland, and more. 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

There's Shaboozy with good news on 98.9 XFM, Your Kind of Country. Glenn Baker along with you on this Tuesday evening, and we are so happy to have you with us. Here's Jackie Putnam out of the DeBert area.

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We've got all your favorites. It's your kind of country on 98.9 XFM.

There's our boy Jelly Roll with Lighter on 98.9 XFM. And that is it for the show this evening. Want to thank you for joining us. Want to thank our sponsors as well for being here. Mackenzie's Build-All in Pictou County, A&W Restaurant, Antigonish and Port Hastings, Blankhorn Real Estate in Pictou County, Feeds and Needs, St. Andrew Street in Antigonish, and Smith and Fraser Homes in Lower South River. I will be back tomorrow evening with more of Your Kind of Country. Nate Holler coming up. Here's Megan Maroney with Beautiful Things on 98.9 XFM.

0: From the XFM Newsroom, I'm Matt Draper. The town of Port Hawkesbury is waiting to hear back on a proposed rate increase for the Landry Lake Water Utility. Port Hawkesbury and the municipality of Richmond County own the Landry Lake Water Utility and hosted a public hearing on the proposed increase on May 20th. Port Hawkesbury CAO Brian Luciano explained the increase would affect industrial customers in the Point Tupper area, including paper, Point Tupper Industrial, and the town of Port Hawkesbury's water utility. Luciano noted there hasn't been a water rate study done for the Landry Lake utility since 2020 and no increase in the rate since 2022, which is part of the reason for the increase. He also noted they will be bringing in another industrial customer, Everwind Fuels. The ask for the rate increase was between 10.6 and 10.9%, but that could change based on what they hear back from the Nova Scotia Regulatory and Appeals Board. The rate increase would come in over a three-year period. When asked if this will affect the Port Hawkesbury Water Utility, Luciano said that is not known at this point, adding they will have to see what the rate becomes and how they affect water input costs. With that said, Luciano said they haven't had a rate study done in a few years, adding a rate increase is something they will have to look at anyway, independent of a study. Pictou County Council passed first reading of amendments to the Land Use Bylaw and Municipal Planning Strategy concerning use of agricultural land. This follows input gathered from eight public meetings over the last couple of months. Among the changes are the removal of development plans currently in the system for properties in the proposed agricultural zones, and that lots smaller than 5 acres will be excluded from the proposed agricultural zones. There will be one more public meeting concerning the proposed amendments at the next meeting of council on July 6th before council does a second and final reading. The most local news and sports, anytime at 98.9xfm.ca.
1: XFM weather. Showers ending this evening, then partly cloudy. Fog patches developing near midnight with southwest wind becoming light overnight and a low of +3 with a risk of frost. For tomorrow, a mix of sun and cloud becoming sunny near noon. Fog patches dissipating with a high of 20 except 15 along parts of the coast and a UV index of high. Clear overnight with wind becoming southwest 20 to 40 kilometers per hour and an overnight low of 8 degrees. And there's a look at your forecast on 98.9 XFM.

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5: XFM weather. Showers ending this evening, then partly cloudy. Fog patches developing near midnight with southwest wind becoming light overnight and a low of +3 with a risk of frost. For tomorrow, a mix of sun and cloud becoming sunny near noon. Fog patches dissipating with a high of 20 except 15 along parts of the coast and a UV index of high. Clear overnight with wind becoming southwest 20 to 40 kilometers per hour and an overnight low of 8 degrees. And there's a look at your forecast on 98.9 XFM.

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0: From the XFM Newsroom, I'm Matt Draper. The town of Port Hawkesbury is waiting to hear back on a proposed rate increase for the Landry Lake Water Utility. Port Hawkesbury and the municipality of Richmond County own the Landry Lake Water Utility and hosted a public hearing on the proposed increase on May 20th. Port Hawkesbury CAO Brian Luciano explained the increase would affect industrial customers in the Point Tupper area, including paper, Point Tupper Industrial, and the town of Port Hawkesbury's water utility. Luciano noted there hasn't been a water rate study done for the Landry Lake utility since 2020 and no increase in the rate since 2022, which is part of the reason for the increase. He also noted they will be bringing in another industrial customer, Everwind Fuels. The ask for the rate increase was between 10.6 and 10.9%, but that could change based on what they hear back from the Nova Scotia Regulatory and Appeals Board. The rate increase would come in over a three-year period. When asked if this will affect the Port Hawkesbury Water Utility, Luciano said that is not known at this point, adding they will have to see what the rate becomes and how they affect water input costs. With that said, Luciano said they haven't had a rate study done in a few years, adding a rate increase is something they will have to look at anyway, independent of a study. Pictou County Council passed first reading of amendments to the Land Use Bylaw and Municipal Planning Strategy concerning use of agricultural land. This follows input gathered from eight public meetings over the last couple of months. Among the changes are the removal of development plans currently in the system for properties in the proposed agricultural zones, and that lots smaller than 5 acres will be excluded from the proposed agricultural zones. There will be one more public meeting concerning the proposed amendments at the next meeting of council on July 6th before council does a second and final reading. The most local news and sports anytime at 98.9xfm.ca.
1: XFM weather. Showers ending this evening, then partly cloudy. Fog patches developing near midnight with southwest wind becoming light overnight and a low of +3 with a risk of frost. For tomorrow, a mix of sun and cloud becoming sunny near noon, fog patches dissipating with a high of 20 except 15 along parts of the coast, and a UV index of high. Clear overnight with wind becoming southwest 20 to 40 kilometers per hour and an overnight low of 8 degrees. And there's a look at your forecast on 98.9 XFM.

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8: XFM weather. Showers ending this evening, then partly cloudy. Fog patches developing near midnight with southwest wind becoming light overnight and a low of +3 with a risk of frost. For tomorrow, a mix of sun and cloud becoming sunny near noon. Fog patches dissipating with a high of 20 except 15 along parts of the coast and a UV index of high. Clear overnight with wind becoming southwest 20 to 40 kilometers per hour and an overnight low of 8 degrees. And there's a look at your forecast on 98.9 XFM.

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0: taking a look at community events. On Saturday, June the 6th, the Heatherton Community Center is doing their second annual outdoor community yard sale from 9 a.m. to 1 p.m. The more the merrier. Come on out and sample the wares. And in case of inclement weather, the rain date will be the following Saturday, June the 13th. Meanwhile, there's a family fishing event hosted by the Etiganish Rivers Association. It'll be at the Cameron Lake Barrier-Free Outdoor Recreation and Picnic Area in Pinevale on June the 6th. There's a free barbecue and raffle with some great prizes generously donated by local businesses. There will be an accessible portable toilet on site. It's an event to promote sport fishing in the community and highlight the Cameron Lake Barrier-Free Ramp and Dock that was built back in 2022. That's from 11 a.m. to 2 p.m. on the 6th. For details on these and many other events, check out the community events page at 989xfm.ca.
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13: XFM weather. Showers ending this evening, then partly cloudy. Fog patches developing near midnight with southwest wind becoming light overnight and a low of +3 with a risk of frost. For tomorrow, a mix of sun and cloud becoming sunny near noon. Fog patches dissipating with a high of 20 except 15 along parts of the coast and a UV index of high. Clear overnight with wind becoming southwest 20 to 40 kilometers per hour and an overnight low of 8 degrees. And there's a look at your forecast on 98.9 XFM.

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6: XFM weather. Showers ending this evening, then partly cloudy. Fog patches developing near midnight with southwest wind becoming light overnight and a low of +3 with a risk of frost. For tomorrow, a mix of sun and cloud becoming sunny near noon. Fog patches dissipating with a high of 20 except 15 along parts of the coast and a UV index of high. Clear overnight with wind becoming southwest 20 to 40 kilometers per hour and an overnight low of 8 degrees. And there's a look at your forecast on 98.9 XFM.

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0: When it comes to music, what you label it doesn't matter. 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

0: Taking a look at community events, the People's Place Library in Antigonish is hosting a book talk with author Holly Dew. Her book is called By the Riverside of Kampuchea. Holly was born in Hanoi, North Vietnam, sponsored by local concerned citizens in 1981, and emigrated with her three sisters and brother and his family as Vietnamese boat people, living in Scottsburg. Eventually, she moved to Toronto and worked in many different capacities. The author wrote her story initially in Chinese and more recently in English. The talk will be on June the 5th from 2 to 3:30, and Holly will read excerpts from her book. And the Blue Nose Curling Club is holding their annual yard sale at the club on Park Street in New Glasgow, Friday, June the 5th, from 6 to 8:30 p.m., 9 a.m. to noon on Saturday the 6th. Admission is just $2, and there's going to be a food truck on site if you're feeling a little hungry. For details on these and many other events, check out our website, 989xfm.ca.
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2: XFM weather. Showers ending this evening, then partly cloudy. Fog patches developing near midnight with southwest wind becoming light overnight and a low of +3 with a risk of frost. For tomorrow, a mix of sun and cloud becoming sunny near noon. Fog patches dissipating with a high of 20 except 15 along parts of the coast and a UV index of high. Clear overnight with wind becoming southwest 20 to 40 kilometers per hour and an overnight low of 8 degrees. And there's a look at your forecast on 98.9 XFM.

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1: 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The Heatherton Community Center is doing their second annual outdoor community yard sale from 9 a.m. to 1 p.m. The more the merrier. 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And in case of inclement weather, the rain date will be the following Saturday, June the 13th. Meanwhile, there's a family fishing event hosted by the Etiganish Rivers Association. It'll be at the Cameron Lake Barrier-Free Outdoor Recreation and Picnic Area in Pinevale on June the 6th. 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There will be an accessible portable toilet on site. It's an event to promote sport fishing in the community and highlight the Cameron Lake barrier-free ramp and dock that was built back in 2022. That's from 11 a.m. to 2 p.m. on the 6th. 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
3: XFM weather. Showers ending this evening, then partly cloudy. Fog patches developing near midnight with southwest wind becoming light overnight and a low of +3 with a risk of frost. For tomorrow, a mix of sun and cloud becoming sunny near noon. Fog patches dissipating with a high of 20, except 15 along parts of the coast, and a UV index of high. Clear overnight with wind becoming southwest 20 to 40 kilometers per hour and an overnight low of 8 degrees. And there's a look at your forecast on 98.9 XFM.

Okay, over here, boys. We're squeezing in another song. 98.9, nothing but hits.

0: taking a look at community events. 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
2: XFM weather, a mix of sun and cloud today, becoming sunny near noon. Fog patches dissipating with a high of 20, except 15 along parts of the coast, and a high UV index. Clear overnight with wind becoming southwest 20 to 40 kilometers per hour, a low of 8. For tomorrow Thursday, sunny with a high of 27. 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
1: 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Meanwhile, there's a family fishing event hosted by the Etiganish Rivers Association. 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
6: Me. XFM weather. A mix of sun and cloud today, becoming sunny near noon. Fog patches dissipating with a high of 20, except 15 along parts of the coast, and a high UV index. Clear overnight with wind becoming southwest 20 to 40 kilometers per hour, a low of 8. For tomorrow Thursday, sunny with a high of 27. 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

XFM weather. A mix of sun and cloud today, becoming sunny near noon. Fog patches dissipating with a high of 20, except 15 along parts of the coast, and a high UV index. Clear overnight with wind becoming southwest 20 to 40 kilometers per hour, a low of 8. For tomorrow Thursday, sunny with a high of 27. Weather from 98.9 XFM.

0: CJFX FM is 98.9, nothing but hits. The Chicks, Shaboozy, Blue Rodeo, and the Barr Brothers. What do they all have in common? They're going to be in Halifax Friday, June 26th, as part of the Halifax Music Festival. I need some good news. Send me sipping on cold fruit. The opening night of this huge event, and you could be there. Compliments of 98.9 XFM. Our website is where you can qualify for a pair of tickets that we'll draw for on June 18th.
1: They broke off the locks and they opened the door.
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4: XFM weather. A mix of sun and cloud today, becoming sunny near noon. Fog patches dissipating with a high of 20, except 15 along parts of the coast, and a high UV index. Clear overnight with wind becoming southwest 20 to 40 kilometers per hour, a low of 8. For tomorrow Thursday, sunny with a high of 27. Weather from 98.9 XFM.

XFM weather. A mix of sun and cloud today, becoming sunny near noon. Fog patches dissipating with a high of 20, except 15 along parts of the coast, and a high UV index. Clear overnight with wind becoming southwest 20 to 40 kilometers per hour, a low of 8. For tomorrow Thursday, sunny with a high of 27. 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

Sorry, but we won't let you fall asleep on the job. We play too much music for that. 98.9. 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
1: 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The Heatherton Community Center is doing their second annual outdoor community yard sale from 9 a.m. to 1 p.m. The more the merrier. 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And in case of inclement weather, the rain date will be the following Saturday, June the 13th. Meanwhile, there's a family fishing event hosted by the Etiganish Rivers Association. It'll be at the Cameron Lake Barrier-Free Outdoor Recreation and Picnic Area in Pinevale on June the 6th. 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There will be an accessible portable toilet on site. It's an event to promote sport fishing in the community and highlight the Cameron Lake barrier-free ramp and dock that was built back in 2022. That's from 11 a.m. to 2 p.m. on the 6th. For details on these and many other events, check out the community events page at 989xfm.ca.
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3: XFM weather. A mix of sun and cloud today, becoming sunny near noon. Fog patch dissipating with a high of 20, except 15 along parts of the coast, and a high UV index. Clear overnight with wind becoming southwest 20 to 40 kilometers per hour, a low of 8. For tomorrow Thursday, sunny with a high of 27. 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

connecting Cape Breton Island and mainland Nova Scotia since 1943. We are 98.9, nothing but hits.

taking a look at community events. On Saturday, June the 6th, the Heatherton Community Center is doing their second annual outdoor community yard sale from 9 a.m. to 1 p.m. The more the merrier. Come on out and sample the wares. And in case of inclement weather, the rain date will be the following Saturday, June the 13th. Meanwhile, there's a family fishing event hosted by the Etiganish Rivers Association. It'll be at the Cameron Lake Barrier-Free Outdoor Recreation and Picnic Area in Pinevale on June the 6th. There's a free barbecue and raffle with some great prizes generously donated by local businesses. There will be an accessible portable toilet on site. It's an event to promote sport fishing in the community and highlight the Cameron Lake Barrier-Free Ramp and Dock that was built back in 2022. That's from 11 a.m. to 2 p.m. on the 6th. For details on these and many other events, check out the community events page at 989xfm.ca. Okay.

0: taking a look at community events. The New Glasgow Public Library, in their temporary location on East River Road, is hosting New Roots Community Sessions for immigrant and migrant women. 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
1: 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Olsen's work has been recorded by some of country music's biggest stars like Garth Brooks, Rascal Flatts, Billy Currington, The Judds, and many others. For more info, go to AntigonishMusicFestival.com.
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1: XFM weather. A mix of sun and cloud today, becoming sunny near noon. Fog patches dissipating with a high of 20, except 15 along parts of the coast, and a high UV index. Clear overnight with wind becoming southwest 20 to 40 kilometers per hour, a low of 8. For tomorrow Thursday, sunny with a high of 27. 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

0: Taking a look at community events, the People's Place Library in Antigonish is hosting a book talk with author Holly Dew. Her book is called By the Riverside of Kampuchea. Holly was born in Hanoi, North Vietnam, sponsored by local concerned citizens in 1981, and emigrated with her three sisters and brother and his family as Vietnamese boat people, living in Scottsburg. Eventually, she moved to Toronto and worked in many different capacities. The author wrote her story initially in Chinese and more recently in English. The talk will be on June the 5th from 2 to 3:30, and Holly will read excerpts from her book. And the Blue Nose Curling Club is holding their annual yard sale at the club on Park Street in New Glasgow, Friday, June the 5th, from 6 to 8:30 p.m., 9 a.m. to noon on Saturday the 6th. Admission is just $2, and there's going to be a food truck on site if you're feeling a little hungry. For details on these and many other events, check out our website, 989xfm.ca.
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9: XFM weather. A mix of sun and cloud today, becoming sunny near noon. Fog patch dissipating with a high of 20, except 15 along parts of the coast, and a high UV index. Clear overnight with wind becoming southwest 20 to 40 kilometers per hour, a low of 8. For tomorrow Thursday, sunny with a high of 27. 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
1: Let us place ourselves in the presence of God as we pray. To you, O God, our Heavenly Father, we offer our prayers of praise and thanksgiving as we welcome a new day. We ask you to bless those who have been entrusted with the responsibility of government in all areas of our country. Instill in them a great willingness to ensure justice and equality for all. Help them to continue to create a society built on love and peace. Bless all those who are working for peace in the world. They are, in the words of Christ your Son, indeed children of God. And with St. Francis, we pray. O Lord, make us instruments of your peace. Where there is hatred, let us sow love. Where there is doubt, faith. Where there is despair, hope. Where there is darkness, light. And where there is sadness, joy. O Divine Master, grant that we do not so much seek to be consoled as to console.

0: Strong wind warning in effect. Winds variable 10 to 15. Light early this morning and southerly 15 this evening. Southwesterly 25 overnight and on Thursday.
1: Good morning from the XFM Newsroom. I'm Ken Kingston. Sutherland Harris Memorial Hospital in Pictou hosted an official opening of the facility's new renal dialysis unit on Monday. David Landry, senior director of the Nova Scotia Renal Program, says the unit began taking patients last summer. Thanks to an investment of $3.58 million, with funding coming from the province, as well as the Aberdeen Health Foundation and the Sutherland Harris Memorial Foundation, the unit expanded from 4 to 12 dialysis stations and increased capacity to treat up to 48 patients.
2: In the past, there were four stations in the back part of the building, and that was never enough for a long time. I've been in the renal program for over 30 years now in Nova Scotia, so we didn't have enough room for everybody that was from Pictou County to have treatment in their community. So this has provided enough room for now and the foreseeable future.
1: Landry says the unit moved from the back of the hospital to the front. He also says the unit was built big enough to cover the next 10 to 20 years while providing care closer to home for residents. Students of Dr. James Gillis Regional High School in Antigonish and the community at large are busy raising money for cancer research. They are fundraising through a program called Relay for Life. It's a school and community event that brings people together to celebrate cancer survivors, remember those who are lost, and raise money for the Canadian Cancer Society. Relay for Life is being held today at the school from 9 a.m. to 2 p.m. One of the organizers for Relay for Life, Carly Boyle, says there will be a fun and energetic atmosphere today with activities, music, school spirit, and to recognize those affected by cancer. Boyle says the fundraising goal this year is $55,000, and they're very confident of reaching it.
3: Some of our fundraising initiatives included a celebrity alumni versus students hockey game, a pickleball tournament, an online auction, rural community fun days for children, a lawball tournament, school bake sales, games featuring Plinko, 50-50 draws, bottle drives, trivia nights, and door-to-door canvassing. These events not only helped us raise money, but they also showcase the leadership, creativity, and dedication of our amazing fellow students.
1: This year, students hope to raise $55,000 for the Canadian Cancer Society. To donate, visit relayforlife.com/DRJ. Northeast Nova RCMP say three motorists were pulled over last week in Pictou and Antigonish counties for excessive speeding, also known as stunting. Police say on May 24th, officers clocked a vehicle traveling 162 kilometers an hour in a 110-kilometer zone on Highway 104 westbound in New Glasgow. Police say the driver was a 39-year-old from Studio City, California. Two other drivers were charged with stunting on May 26th. The first incident took place on Highway 7 in Lock Harbor, Antigonish County, when a car was speeding at 142 kilometers an hour in a 90-kilometer zone. Police charged a 21-year-old motorist from West Lock Harbor. The second of the day occurred on Highway 104 at Dagger Woods, Antigonish County, where police stopped a car recorded at a speed of 158 kilometers an hour in a 100-kilometer zone. A 56-year-old man from Portugal Cove, St. Phillips, Newfoundland, and Labrador was charged. The charge of stunting carries a fine of more than $2,400, an immediate 7-day license suspension, and seizure of the vehicle. XFM weather, clearing this morning on the mainland, mainly cloudy this morning on Cape Breton, clearing this afternoon, a high of 20 near 15 along parts of the coast on the mainland, and near 10 on Cape Breton, UV index high. Tonight clear, a low of 8 degrees, sunny tomorrow, a high of 28 near 15 along parts of the coast, UV index very high. In New Glasgow, it's 5, in Port Hawkesbury, it's 5, and in Antigonish, it's 6 degrees. In XFM Sports, in the opening game of the Stanley Cup Final, it was Vegas over Carolina, 5-4. In baseball yesterday, in interleague play, Atlanta beat Toronto 4-3. Seattle over the New York Mets, 8-3. Cincinnati over Kansas City in 10, 4-3. The Athletics beat the Chicago Cubs 2-1. Texas down St. Louis, 7-4. Pittsburgh over Houston, 10-6. And Colorado over the LA Angels, 8-2. In the American League, Detroit blank Tampa Bay 8-0. Cleveland over the New York Yankees 9-4. Baltimore over Boston 4-2. Minnesota beat the Chicago White Sox 6-4. In the National League, it was the Dodgers over Arizona 6-5. Philadelphia beat San Diego 3-2. Miami over Washington 7-3. And Milwaukee beat San Francisco 8-3. In the WNBA, it was Atlanta beating Connecticut 91-75. Washington beat Chicago 90-72. Golden State over Portland 95-77. And Las Vegas beat Los Angeles 79-69. In the Canadian League Basketball League, Ottawa over Vancouver 111-105. It's 6:05, the most local news and sports anytime at 98.9xfm.ca.

0: 59 XFM, nothing but hits with the police this morning, and every little thing she does is magic. 19 and a half minutes after the top of the hour, 6 o'clock, and a very good morning. It's a Wednesday, middle of the week. We'll have a look at Wet Nose Wednesday coming up for you. Somewhere around 8:40, thereabouts, you know, within a minute or two. And we'll find out what pet we have up for an adoptable for this week from the North Nova Shelter in Stellarton. All the regular features this morning. Join us on our Facebook fan page at 98.XFM Announcers. Breakfast trivia lined up for you, as well as our Thirsty Thursday post. And if you head over to our website, there's lots of interesting things taking place there as well as something new coming up toward the end of the week and even into next week. So keep an eye on that. Could be interesting.
1: 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Olsen's work has been recorded by some of country music's biggest stars like Garth Brooks, Rascal Flatts, Billy Currington, The Judds, and many others. For more info, go to AntigonishMusicFestival.com.
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0: And approaching 6:22, and a good morning to you on this Wednesday. We've got some clearing skies this morning, but cloud to start. Temperatures between 15 and 20 degrees for the day. Clear tonight, winds be southwesterly, 20 to 40 with a low of 8, and we'll have sunshine tomorrow. So westerly winds at 20 to 40 with a high of 28. It'll be a slight humidex for tomorrow as well. It's 5 degrees in New Glasgow, 6 in Port Hawkesbury, and 6 right here from 98.9 XFM with April Wine.

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0: This year's edition of the Jeffrey Murray Award for Accessible and Inclusive Communities went to Randy Krause. The award presentation was part of Access Awareness Week. Krause is behind Allegheny Challenger Baseball, which has been going strong in the area for the last 13 years. Krause called the award a true honor, noting he met Jeff through Challenger Baseball and on a personal level in the community. Krause called Jeff an awesome person who made people around him better, adding that receiving an award with Jeff's name on it is special.
2: It's been a good chunk of time, and like I say, once we came to Anish, it really blossomed into our program and then helping grow Challenger Baseball nationally, provincially, obviously with the Sandlot and the Atlantic Challenger Baseball event. We've been very fortunate to have a lot of success and a lot of growth, and our team has grown. I mean, we've gone from 8 athletes to 120 athletes. Our volunteer numbers are now getting close to 200, so it's a pretty special community to be part of.
0: Krause says the award is part of a group effort, saying he's been fortunate to work with amazing groups, teams, and individuals in the area. State of X University established the award after the passing of Jeffrey Murray in 2024. Murray was an avid supporter of State of X Athletics and a cherished community member. Last year's recipient of the award was Brendan Doyle for his work in making the Antigonish Arena more accessible. The town of Port Hawkesbury had a successful launch of Pride Month. At last night's monthly public meeting, Mayor Brenda Chisholm-Beaton called the June 1st event at the Port Hawkesbury Civic Center wonderful and vibrant. The event featured a pride flag raising in front of the Civic Center, a pride walk on the active transportation trail along Reeve Street to Grants Pond, and then a Fountain of Love celebration at the fountain at Grants Pond. The town is inviting members of the public to paint a rainbow rock to place at or near the foundation throughout the month of June, and the mayor invited members of council to decorate rocks, adding there will be a decorating session on June 8th at 4 p.m. The RCMP's Provincial Internet Child Exploitation Unit charged two men with offenses related to child sexual abuse and exploitation material, or CASEM, and seized 10 firearms after search warrant execution. In April, the Nova Scotia RCMP Provincial Internet Exploitation Unit began an investigation after receiving information from an electronic service provider indicating that CSAEM was being transmitted on its application. The transmissions were associated to an address in Mulgrave. On May 27th, the Internet Child Exploitation Unit at RCMP Digital Forensic Services executed a search warrant at a residence in the 0 to 100 block of Tower Road in Mulgrave. During the search, officers seized electronic evidence, unsecured firearms, and ammunition. 38-year-old William John Winchester Simpson of Mulgrave faces two counts of possession of child sexual abuse, possession of child sexual abuse and exploitation material, and two counts of transmission of child sexual abuse and exploitation material. 48-year-old Joseph Harris Simpson of Mulgrave faces one charge of possession of child sexual abuse and exploitation material and one charge of unsafe storage of firearms. Both men were released on conditions pending a first court appearance scheduled for July 27th at Port Hawkesbury Provincial Court. The investigation is ongoing. XFM weather clearing this morning on the mainland, mainly cloudy this morning on Cape Breton, clearing this afternoon. A high of 20 near 15 along parts of the coast on the mainland and near 10 on Cape Breton. UV index high. Clear tonight, a low of 8. Sunny tomorrow, a high of 28 near 15 along parts of the coast. UV index very high. In New Glasgow, it's 5. In Port Hawkesbury, it's 5. And in Antigonish, it's 6 degrees. In XFM Sports, in the opening game of the Stanley Cup Final, it was Vegas downing Carolina 5-4. In baseball yesterday, in interleague action, Atlanta over Toronto 4-3. Seattle over the New York Mets 8-3. Cincinnati beat Kansas City in 10 innings 4-3. The Athletics down the Chicago Cubs 2-1. Texas over St. Louis 7-4. Pittsburgh down Houston 10-6. And Colorado over the LA Angels 8-2. In the American League, it was Detroit downing Tampa Bay 8-0. Cleveland over the New York Yankees 9-4. Baltimore beat Boston 4-2. Minnesota over the Chicago White Sox 6-4. And in the National League, it was the LA Dodgers beating Arizona 6-5. Philadelphia beat San Diego 3-2. Miami over Washington 7-3. While Milwaukee beat San Francisco 8-3. In the WNBA, Atlanta beat Connecticut 91-75. Washington beat Chicago 90-72. Golden State over Portland 95-77. And Las Vegas over Los Angeles 79-69. In the Canadian League Basketball League, Ottawa over Vancouver 114-105. It's 6:36, the most local news and sports anytime at 98.9FM.ca.

0: 99 XFM, here. It's Angina Vannelli this morning. She said, people got to move. 643, 17 way at the top of the hour right now. 7 o'clock, information update for you right around the corner. And don't forget, folks, things are going to clear up today as it goes on with some sunshine. Looking for temperatures, could be hitting 20 degrees. A bit cooler along the coast, however. Currently sitting right between 5 and 6 degrees in northeastern Nova Scotia for this morning. Well, Mary Grace and family are supporting their sister who's battling cancer. It's going to be a full roast beef dinner, takeout only, coming up. And that's going to be taking place on Wednesday, June the 17th. Now, to order one of these for $25, and it's got dessert included, by the way, deadline is Monday, June 15th, and you can contact Loyola McDonald in advance, 902-863-9555. That's 902-863-9555. Donations will be accepted at the door.
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0: 89 XFM, Crowded House this morning. You don't dream it's over. 6:53. Heads up, students. You're graduating this year from high school, college, NSCC. 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

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Breakfast trivia lined up for you there this morning. Hopefully you have a winner coming up around 8. Got some Toronto. This is Girls Night Out.

0: Good morning from the XFM newsroom. I'm Ken Kingston for Trimac Toyota. Sutherland Harris Memorial Hospital in Pictou hosted an official opening of the facility's new renal dialysis unit on Monday. David Landry, Senior Director for the Nova Scotia Renal Program, says the unit began taking patients last summer thanks to an investment of $3.58 million, with funding coming from the province as well as the Aberdeen Health Foundation and the Sutherland Harris Memorial Foundation. The unit expanded from 4 to 12 dialysis stations and increased capacity to treat up to 48 patients.
1: In the past, there were four stations in the back part of the building, and that was never enough for a long time. I've been in the renal program for over 30 years now in Nova Scotia, so we didn't have enough room for everybody that was from Pictou County to have treatment in their community. So this has provided enough room for now and the foreseeable future.
0: Landry says the unit moved from the back of the hospital to the front. He also says the unit was built big enough to cover the next 10 to 20 years while providing care closer to home for residents. It's a busy day at Dr. J.H. Gillis Regional High School as students are raising money for cancer research. They're fundraising through a program called Relay for Life. It's a school and community event that brings together people to celebrate cancer survivors, remember those who are lost, and raise money for the Canadian Cancer Society. Relay for Life is being held today at the school from 9 a.m. to 2 p.m. at the Turf Field. One of the organizers of today's event, Zach Oliver, says the day is important to the school and the community for several reasons.
2: Relay for Life is important because cancer has impacted so many families, staff, and people in our community. For a lot of us, it's personal in some way, and that's what makes this event so meaningful. Students get involved for different reasons. Some have personal connection through family and friends, and others just want to be part of something that brings the school together in a positive way. It's also a really fun event that builds school spirit and gives everyone a chance to contribute to something bigger than themselves.
0: This year, students hope to raise $55,000 for the Canadian Cancer Society. To donate, visit relayforlife.com/DRJ. The town of Port Hawkesbury is getting ready to undertake a review of fire protection services. At last night's monthly public meeting, Port Hawkesbury Town Council discussed correspondence from Kim Maslin, Minister of the Department of Emergency Management, who sent correspondence to town council to provide one-year notice about the act to provide support for fire protection services. Maslin says all municipalities will be required to conduct a fire protection service review to ensure municipalities and fire service providers make evidence-based decisions about the services they provide to their community. Municipalities will have to ensure that local firefighter competencies, training, and personal protective equipment meet the service standard required by the Fire Protection Service Review, and all units participate in a common records management system. To establish a groundwork for fire service reviews, the minister says the first steps to be completed this year will be to design and roll out an online risk-based assessment tool to gather information and facilitate decision-making about fire protection service levels that are aligned with recommended training and asset requirements. In response to questions from Town Councillor Blaine McQuarrie about the assessment tool and whether municipalities will be conducting their own reviews, CAO Terry Doyle explained that the town is awaiting for the province to provide the assessment tool and all that municipalities will be conducting the same review. Calling it a fairly significant undertaking, the CAO added that the town is waiting for more information from the province before starting the review of fire protection services. Weather is next for Windmar Property Restorations.
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0: XFM weather clearing this morning on the mainland, mainly cloudy this morning on Cape Breton, clearing this afternoon, a high of 20 near 15 along parts of the coast of the mainland and near 10 on Cape Breton, UV index high. Tonight clear, a low of 8, tomorrow sunny, a high of 28 near 15 along parts of the coast, UV index very high. In New Glasgow, it's 5, in Port Hawkesbury, it's 6, and in Antigonish, it is 6 degrees. 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
0: Here next FM Sports in the NHL playoffs. Last night, it was Vegas down in Carolina 5-4 in the opening game of the Stanley Cup Final. In baseball, in interleague play, it was Atlanta over Toronto 4-3. Seattle beat the New York Mets 8-3. Cincinnati over Kansas City 4-3 in 10 innings. The Athletics beat the Chicago Cubs 2-1. Texas down St. Louis 7-4. Pittsburgh over Houston 10-6. And Colorado over the LA Angels 8-2. In the American League, it was Detroit downing Tampa Bay 8-0. Cleveland over the New York Yankees by a score of 9-4. Baltimore beat Boston 4-2. Minnesota over the Chicago White Sox 6-4. While in the National League, it was the Dodgers over Arizona 6-5. Philadelphia beat San Diego 3-2. Miami over Washington 7-3. While Milwaukee beat San Francisco 8-3. It's 7:07, the most local news and sports anytime at 989xfm.ca.

0: 89 XFM, nothing but hits and love is alive. That is Gary Wright this morning, about 10 and a half minutes after the top of the hour, 7 o'clock. Everything running fairly smoothly today. Out for a stroll this morning, perhaps? Well, do take care out there and watch where you're going and watch out for all the drivers. And drivers, watch out for everybody else, too. A few spots around the town that are, looking like getting some construction done, which isn't too bad. Kind of need it. Has to be done. Just give yourselves a little extra time to get to where you have to go. Birthdays, anniversaries, and such up and coming very shortly. Join us on our Facebook fan page at 989 XFM Announcers. We've got that coming up just before 8 o'clock. The winner, hopefully.
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0: 98.9 XFM, nothing but hits. We have the jitters this morning, getting closer every day. 16 and a bit after the top of 7 o'clock. And a very good morning to you. And if you're celebrating a birthday today, well, happy birthday. We'll have a look at the locals up and coming in just a moment. Celebrating on the celebrity side of life, rock singer Ian Hunter from the band Mott the Hoople is 87 today. Singer Susie Quattro, 76. She came stumbling in the late 1970s, part of the Happy Days crew. Singer Denise Williams is 76. Dan Hill, 72 today. Actor Scott Valentine of Family Ties. I think he was the guy that dated Mallory, I think. He is 68 today. And newsman Anderson Cooper is 59. Local birthdays for Tim Hortons.
1: Tim Hortons has become a staple in the life of almost every Canadian. To some, it's how they wake up in the morning. To others, it's how they stay fueled for the day. 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And some have it to celebrate. And that could be you. 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
0: And a very good morning, 17 and a half minutes after the top of 7 o'clock. And happy birthday today to Ethan Nicholson of Frankville, celebrating birthday 17. Lots of love from Mom and Dad, Braden, Jayla, and Scotia. Also from Nana and Papa Bouchard. Let's see, and on all the rest of your family and friends, wishing you the very best of days today. Birthday wishes going along to, it says, the best Big Daddy Sean Carr. Love from Jackson and Maisie. Maggie Smith, happy 29th birthday, Aunt Meg. Love from Noah, Oliver, and Will this morning. Birthday greetings going along to Zork Lant. Zoe, it says. Love from Mom, Dad, Isaac, Drew, and Brooke, and all of your family. Carol Campbell, happy birthday to you. Love from Johnny and Nancy this morning. Jared Fault, Hopewell, Pictou County, happy birthday. Lots of love from all the family. Also saying happy birthday today to Iris Purcell of the Taylor's Road Pumpkin area. Love from Aunt Jo. Lots of kisses and hugs for you. Nellie Hallett of Pumpkin, happy birthday to you. Love from Mom and Dad, Lila, John, Dog Molly, as well as Grandmare as well. Happy birthday to you, and enjoy your special day today. Also celebrating a birthday is Emily McDonald. Happy birthday to you from Williams Point, number 18. Wishing you the very best of your day today. Lots of love from Mom, Dad, Rylan, and Sky. Miles McGilvery, happy birthday. Love from Mom, Dad, Ella Rose, and Ivy. Happy 11th birthday to Olivia McDonald. Love from all of your family and all of your friends. And we say congratulations to the winner of the treats this morning, Zoe Glant. Wishing you the very best, and we have a voucher with your name on it. 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Fill out the information under our submissions page. And we'd love to get it on the air for you. Some Paul Simon for you this morning, 720, getting late in the evening today.

0: How do you know? At XFM, nothing but here's a bit of Paul Simon for this morning and late in the evening, about 24 minutes after the top of the hour right now of 7 o'clock with Paul Kerwin. Good morning. Welcome along to a lovely day. Well, it will be once the sun comes up. We are expecting that to happen at some point this morning, hopefully. ALS Walk is coming up this weekend, folks. Going to kick off at Columbus Field. Everything opens up at 11:30. The walk begins at 12. Once again, that is coming up on Sunday. 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And that's how you can get into that.
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0: Good morning from the XFM newsroom. 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
0: This year's edition of the Jeffrey Murray Award for Accessible and Inclusive Communities went to Randy Krause. The award presentation was part of Access Awareness Week. Krause is behind Antigonish Challenger Baseball, which has been going strong in the area for the last 13 years. Krause called the award a true honor, noting he met Jeff through Challenger Baseball and on a personal level in the community. Krause called Jeff an awesome person who made people around him better, adding that receiving an award with Jeff's names on it is special.
2: It's been a good chunk of time, and like I say, once we came to Antigonish, it really blossomed into our program and then helping grow Challenger Baseball nationally, provincially. Obviously, with the Sandlot and the Atlantic Challenger Baseball event, we've been very fortunate to have a lot of success and a lot of growth, and our team has grown. I mean, we've gone from 8 athletes to 120 athletes. Our volunteer numbers are now getting close to 200, so it's a pretty special community to be part of.
0: Krause says the award is a part of a group effort, saying he's been fortunate to work with amazing groups, teams, and individuals in the area. St. of X University established the award after the passing of Jeffrey Murray in 2024. Murray was an avid supporter of St. of X Athletics and a cherished community member. Last year's recipient of the award was Brendan Doyle for his work in making the Antigonish Arena more accessible. New Glasgow Police and the Vehicle Transportation Inspection Officers teamed up last Tuesday with checkpoints in the town with a focus on vehicle safety, driver compliance, and education. More than 400 vehicles were stopped and inspected. Police say a number of violations were detected under the Motor Vehicle Act, including invalid inspection stickers, no inspection stickers displayed, no vehicle registration, excessive window tint, fake or fraudulent inspection stickers, and vehicles with failed safety inspections. Police will also be increasing enforcement throughout the summer related to impaired driving, excessive speeding, distracted driving, wearing seatbelts, and aggressive driving. The town of Port Hawkesbury had a successful launch of Pride Month. At last night's public meeting, Mayor Brenda Chisholm-Beaton called the June 1st event at the Port Hawkesbury Civic Center wonderful and vibrant. The event featured a pride flag raising at the front of the Civic Center, a pride walk on the active transportation trail along Reeves Street to Grants Pond, and then a Fountain of Love celebration at the fountain at Grants Pond. The town is inviting members of the public to paint a rainbow rock to place at or near the foundation throughout the month of June, and the mayor invited members of council to decorate rocks, adding there will be a decorating session on June 8th at 4 p.m. And long-term care residents and their families are calling on the Nova Scotia government to raise its wage offer as the strike enters its 8th week. Betty Wilcox, whose husband is in long-term care, said Tuesday she returns home from visiting him and cries because she fears for his well-being. The government's latest offer that it made public included wage increases of between 12 and 24% over 4 years. The Canadian Union of Public Employees has said the proposal would not bring its lowest paid workers up to a living wage. 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
0: XFM weather, clearing this morning on the mainland, mainly cloudy this morning on Cape Breton, clearing this afternoon, a high of 20, near 15 along parts of the coast of the mainland, and near 10 on Cape Breton, UV index high. Clear tonight, a low of 8, tomorrow sunny, a high of 28, near 15 along parts of the coast, UV index very high. In Glasgow, it's 5, in Port Hawkesbury, it's 6, and in Antigonish, it's 6. In XFM Sports, in the opening game of the Stanley Cup Finals, it was Vegas over Carolina 5-4. In baseball, in interleague play, Atlanta down Toronto 4-3, Seattle over the New York Mets 8-3, Cincinnati down Kansas City in 10, 4-3, the Athletics down the Chicago Cubs 2-1, Texas over St. Louis 7-4, Pittsburgh beat Houston 10-6, and Colorado over the LA Angels by a score of 8-2. In the American League, it was Detroit downing Tampa Bay 8-0. Cleveland over the New York Yankees 9-4. Baltimore beat Boston 4-2. Minnesota over the Chicago White Sox 6-4. In the National League, the Dodgers beat Arizona 6-5. Philadelphia beat San Diego 3-2. Miami over Washington 7-3. And Milwaukee beat San Francisco 8-3. In the WNBA, Atlanta beat Connecticut 91-75. Washington beat Chicago 90-72. Golden State over Portland 95-77. And Las Vegas beat Los Angeles 79-69. In the Canadian League Basketball League, Ottawa over Vancouver 114-105. It's 7:35, the most local news and sports anytime at 989xfm.ca.

0: 1995 was here, and Rod Stewart, Leave Virginia Alone, 7:39, 21 before the top of the hour, 8 o'clock for 98.9 XFM, and a very good day to you. So we get through a Wednesday together, you and I, till noon, and don't forget, folks, we're going to be having a look at Wet Nose Wednesday coming up after 8:30 this morning. Well, you know, the fundraiser's been continuing for the restoration of the cathedral ceilings at St. Ninian Parish. And a big draw coming up June 27th, St. Ninian Place at 5 p.m. for that Ford Bronco, Sport Big Bend, or $35,000 cash. Still pick up tickets for this, Macquarie's PharmaSave, Napa Auto Parts, Refreshingly Pure Water Villa, and Wallace Leather, to name a few.
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0: At 7:42, and now 18 shy of 8 o'clock, at clearing skies for this morning and temperatures between 15 and 20 today. It'll be clear tonight with a wind around southwesterly 20 to 40, temperatures of 8. Sunshine tomorrow, a southwesterly flow of air 20 to 40, with a high reaching 28 degrees tomorrow. Far cry from that right now. It's around 5 to 6 degrees in northeastern Nova Scotia. 5 in New Glasgow, 6 Port Hawkesbury, and up to action 7 here at 98.9 XFM. At the Jeff Healey Band, back to 1988 we go. 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

89 XFM, nothing but here's Jeff Healy Band this morning in a song called Angel Eyes. We have a late bus to pass along. 323, John Watt. Traveling about 30 minutes late this morning. That's bus route 323. Straight Regional Center for Education bus 323, John Watt. 30 minutes late this morning.

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1: It's time to tighten up your seats and take to the streets. 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
2: The following is a notice from the town of Antigonish. The town will be doing sewer lining work on Highland Drive and Greening Drive on Wednesday, June 3rd. There will be traffic control measures in place starting after school drop-off. Drivers may want to access the schools via Appleseed Drive to avoid traffic delays for school pickup. The town apologizes for any inconvenience this may cause.
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98.9 XFM, nothing but hits with Bruce Springsteen and Born to Run. 7:57, information update right around the corner for you this morning. Our breakfast trivia today, well, nurses are the most trusted profession in a recent poll. What came second? Lots of different answers, but I'm surprised the correct answer wasn't a little more prevalent. Vets or veterinarian. Either or would have been sufficient. Joel Palrine of Trenton, our winner this morning. Congratulations, and enjoy your Sidekick breakfast sandwiches for two from Subway. And in addition to Glasgow, Pictou, or Stellarton, thanks to everybody who did take part today. Once again, vets or veterinarian was the correct answer today. Even Mark Knopfler is excited about that. Do the old walk of life as you walk up to news. Here's Dire Straits.

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1: Good morning from the XFM Newsroom. I'm Ken Kingston for Paul McGilvery.

0: group program called Relay for Life. It's a school and community event that brings people together to celebrate cancer survivors, remember those who are lost, and those who have been lost, and raise money for the Canadian Cancer Society. Relay for Life is being held today at the school from 9 a.m. to 2 p.m. One of the organizers of Relay for Life, Carly Boyle, says there will be a fun and energetic atmosphere today with activities, music, school spirit, and to recognize those affected by cancer. Boyle says the fundraising goal this year is $55,000, and they're very confident of reaching it.
1: Some of our fundraising initiatives included a celebrity alumni versus students hockey game, a pickleball tournament, an online auction, rural community fun days for children, a lawball tournament, school bake sales, games featuring Plinko, 50-50 draws, waddle drives, trivia nights, and door-to-door canvassing. 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
0: 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Sutherland Harris Memorial Hospital in Pictou hosted an official opening of the facility's new renal dialysis unit on Monday. David Landry, senior director for the Nova Scotia Renal Program, says the unit began taking patients last summer. Thanks to an investment of $3.58 million, with funding coming from the province as well as the Aberdeen Health Foundation and the Sutherland Harris Memorial Foundation, the unit expanded from 4 to 12 dialysis stations and increased capacity to treat up to 48 patients.
2: In the past, there were four stations in the back part of the building, and that was never enough for a long time. I've been in the renal program for over 30 years now in Nova Scotia, so we didn't have enough room for everybody that was from Pictou County to have treatment in their community. So this has provided enough room for now and the foreseeable future.
0: Landry says the unit moved from the back of the hospital to the front. He also says the unit was built big enough to cover the next 10 to 20 years while providing care closer to home for residents. The town of Port Hawkesbury is getting ready to undertake a review of fire protection services. At last night's monthly public meeting, Port Hawkesbury Town Council discussed correspondence from Kim Maslin, Minister of Department of Emergency Management, who sent correspondence to Town Council to provide a one-year notice about the act to provide support for fire protection services. Maslin says all municipalities will be required to conduct a fire protection service review to ensure municipalities and fire service providers make evidence-based decisions about the services they provide to their community. Municipalities will have to ensure that local firefighter competencies, training, and personal protective equipment meet the service standard required by the Fire Protection Service Review, and all units participate in a common records management system. To establish a groundwork for fire service reviews, the minister says the first steps to be completed this year will be to design and roll out an online risk-based assessment tool to gather information and facilitate decision-making about fire protection service levels that are aligned with recommended training and asset requirements. In response to questions from Town Councillor Blaine McQuarrie about the assessment tool and whether municipalities will be conducting their own reviews, CAO Terry Doyle explained that the town is waiting for the province to provide the assessment tool and that all municipalities will be conducting the same review. Calling it a fairly significant undertaking, the CAO added that the town is waiting for more information from the province before starting the review of fire protection services. The RCMP's Provincial Internet Child Exploitation Unit charged two men with offenses related to child sexual abuse and exploitation material, or CSAEM, and seized 10 firearms after search warrant execution. In April, the Nova Scotia RCMP Provincial Internet Child Exploitation Unit began an investigation after receiving information from an electronic service provider indicating that CSAEM was being transmitted on its application. The transmissions were associated to an address in Mulgrave. On May 27th, the Internet Child Exploitation Unit and RCMP Digital Forensic Services executed a search warrant at a residence in the 0 to 100 block of Tower Road in Mulgrave. During the search, officers seized electronic evidence, unsecured firearms, and ammunition. 38-year-old William John Winchester Simpson of Mulgrave

0: faces two counts of possession of child sexual abuse and exploitation material and two counts of transmission of child sexual abuse and exploitation material. 48-year-old Joseph Harris Simpson of Mulgrave faces one charge of possession of child sexual abuse and exploitation material and one charge of unsafe storage of firearms. Both men were released on conditions pending a first court appearance scheduled for July 27th at Port Hawkesbury Provincial Court. The investigation is ongoing. Weather is next for Windmar Property Restorations.
1: In the middle of a disaster, flooding, sewer backup, burst, and leaking pipes can all contribute to significant property damage. 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
0: XFM weather clearing this morning on the mainland, mainly cloudy this morning on Cape Breton, clearing this afternoon, a high of 20, near 15 along parts of the coast of the mainland, and near 10 on Cape Breton. A high UV index high. Clear tonight, a low of 8, sunny tomorrow, a high of 28, near 15 along parts of the coast. UV index very high. The outlook for Friday, sun and cloud, a high of 22. Saturday, cloudy with a chance of showers. High of 17 in the mainland, near 14 on Cape Breton. And for Sunday, cloudy with a chance of showers and a high of 13. In New Glasgow, it's 5. In Port Hawkesbury, it's 6. 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
0: In XFM Sports, Port Hawkesbury Town Council presented the 2026 youth inductees into the Port Hawkesbury Sports Wall of Fame. At last night's monthly public meeting, Kieran Madden and Ava Landry were selected as this year's youth inductees in recognition of their outstanding athletic achievements, leadership, and dedication to community sport. Madden distinguished himself as both an accomplished athlete and a committed volunteer within the local sports community, generously giving his time to help coach 8U baseball and volunteering at Whitty's Sports Camp, demonstrating a passion for mentoring and encouraging young athletes. A multi-sport athlete, Madden participated in baseball, softball, hockey, soccer, basketball, badminton, and table tennis during the 2025-26 school year. His dedication and performance earned him several school athletic honors during the 2024-25 season, including top pitcher in baseball, the coach's award for basketball, MVP for badminton, MVP for table tennis, and MVP for softball. Madden represented the Cape Breton Ramblers at the Senior Little League Canadian Championships and was a member of the Sydney Blue Jays U18AA team that captured the 2025 Provincial Championship and advanced to the Atlantic Championships. Landry demonstrated exceptional leadership, athletic excellence, and a dedication to growing opportunities for young athletes in the community. She volunteered her time for assisting with the Girls at Bat Introduction to Baseball program and helping coach practices for the U13A Pirates, sharing her knowledge and passion for sport with younger players. On the ice, Landry served as captain of the Cape Breton Lynx U18 AAA team, the Maritime Girls Hockey League, where she was the team's leading scorer, finishing among the league's top five scorers, and was named a first-team All-Star. She was also selected as a team lead for the Hockey Nova Scotia High Performance Program for U16 Female Hockey, highlighting her leadership abilities and level of play. Thomas Hurdle's goal at 16:36 of the third period snapped a 4-4 deadlock and lifted the visiting Vegas Golden Knights to a 5-4 victory over the Carolina Hurricanes in Tuesday's opening game of the Stanley Cup Final. Shane Theodore had a goal and two assists for the Knights, while Braden McNabb chipped in with three assists. The Hurricanes grabbed an early 2-0 lead on a pair of goals from Nikolai Ehlers. Matt Olson hit a tie-breaking home run. Bryce Elder bounced back from his worst start of the season, and the Atlanta Braves defeated the visiting Toronto Blue Jays 4-3 Tuesday. Olsen's towering shot barely cleared the right field wall, snapping a 3-3 deadlock in the sixth inning. It was his 17th homer of the season. In the WNBA last night, it was Atlanta over Connecticut, 91-75. Washington beat Chicago, 90-72. Golden State over Portland, 95-77. While Las Vegas beat Los Angeles, 79-69. In the Canadian League Basketball League, it was Ottawa over Vancouver, 114-105. It's 8:11, the most local news and sports anytime at 98.9FM.ca.

0: How do you know it? XFM, nothing but hits, and a song from Michael Penn, No Myth. It's about 19 after 8 o'clock. Off we go to Celtic Ford this morning. Joining us is Nathan Langley. Good morning, Nathan.
1: Good morning. How are you?
0: Not too bad at all. Nathan, a bit of a gray day, but a nice way to brighten things up on Main Street.
1: Well, you know what? The rain has finally stopped. I know the last couple of days have been pretty wet, but it's nice to see the rain stop. It's a great day for a test drive, and we got lots of fantastic deals and exciting stuff happening down here at Celtic Ford. Started off, I'd like to tell you about our 2026 Super Duty, so our F-250s, F-350s. 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If you don't need something quite that big, but you're still looking for a truck, F-150 is the most popular half-ton truck in North America, has been for a while, and those are on for 0% for 72 months. We get a few 25 models kicking around with really big money off. We're looking at $12,000 off those 25 F-150s now. If you're looking for something even smaller than that, you still want all-wheel drive, handle the roads year-round, our Bronco Sport and Escapes. Those both have up to $5,500 off those units right now. So it's a fantastic time to get into one of those as well. We're here all day until 5:30. If you want to pop down, certainly see me for a test drive. But if you can't make it down this way, give me a ring at 902-863-2771. I can pass along some more info then.
0: Alrighty, sounds great. Listen, Nathan, you have yourself a great day, sir. We will catch up with you later.
1: You as well.
0: Bye-bye. Alrighty, cheers. That is Nathan Langley at Celtic Ford this morning.
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0: And it is 8:23, clearing up this morning, and temperatures will be between 15 and 20 degrees for today. For tonight, clear skies and winds be southwesterly at 20, gusty to 40. The temperature overnight around 8. And for tomorrow, sunshine and southwesterly wind at around 20 to 40 with a high temperature of 28 for tomorrow. The humidex is going to make it feel like 30. Currently sitting right now at 5 in New Glasgow, it is 7 Eastern PEI, 6 in Port Hawkesbury, up to 8 in Inverness this morning, and currently sitting at 7 from 98.9 XFM, nothing but hits. 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

0: Good morning from the XFM newsroom. I'm Ken Kingston. This year's edition of the Jeffrey Murray Award for Accessible and Inclusive Communities went to Randy Krause. The award presentation was part of Access Awareness Week. Krause is behind Antigonish Challenger Baseball, which has been going strong in the area for the last 13 years. Krause called the award a true honor, noting he met Jeff through Challenger Baseball and on a personal level in the community. Krause called Jeff an awesome person who made people around him better, adding that receiving an award with Jeff's names on it is special.
1: It's been a good chunk of time, and like I say, once we came to Antigonish, it really blossomed into our program and then helping grow Challenger Baseball nationally, provincially. Obviously, with the Sandlot and the Atlantic Challenger Baseball event, we've been very fortunate to have a lot of success and a lot of growth, and our team has grown. I mean, we've gone from 8 athletes to 120 athletes. Our volunteer numbers are now getting close to 200, so it's a pretty special community to be part of.
0: Krause says the award is part of a group effort, saying he's been fortunate to work with amazing groups, teams, and individuals in the area. Cinevex University established the award after the passing of Jeff Murray in 2024. Murray was an avid supporter of Cinevex Athletics and a cherished community member. Last year's recipient of the award was Brendan Doyle for his work in making the Antigonish Arena more accessible. The town of Port Hawkesbury had a successful launch of Pride Month. At last night's monthly public meeting, Mayor Brenda Chisholm-Beaton called the June 1st event at the Port Hawkesbury Civic Center wonderful and vibrant. The event featured a pride flag raising in front of the Civic Center, a pride walk on the active transportation trail along Reeve Street to Grant's Pond, then a Fountain of Love celebration at the fountain at Grant's Pond. The town is inviting members of the public to paint a rainbow rock to place at or near the foundation throughout the month of June. And the mayor invited members of council to decorate rocks, adding there will be a decorating session on June 8th at 4 p.m. Northeast Nova RCMP say three motorists were pulled over last week in Pictou and Antigonish counties for excessive speeding, also known as stunting. Police say on May 24th, officers clocked a vehicle traveling 162 kilometers an hour in a 110-kilometer zone on Highway 104 westbound New Glasgow. Police say the driver was a 39-year-old from Studio City, California. Two other drivers were charged with stunting on May 26th. The first incident took place on Highway 7 in Lock Harbor, Antigonish County, when a car was speeding 142 kilometers an hour in a 90-kilometer zone. Police charged a 21-year-old motorist from West Lock Harbor. The second of the day occurred on Highway 104 at Dagger Woods, Antigonish County, where police stopped a car recorded at a speed of 158 kilometers an hour in a 100-kilometer zone. A 56-year-old man from Portugal Cove, St. Philip's, Newfoundland, and Labrador was charged. The charge of stunting carries a fine of more than $2,400, an immediate 7-day license suspension, and seizure of the vehicle. XFM weather, clearing this morning on the mainland, mainly cloudy this morning on Cape Breton, clearing this afternoon, a high of 20 near 15 along parts of coast on the mainland and near 10 on Cape Breton, UV index high. Tonight clear, a low of 8, tomorrow sunny, a high of 28 near 15 along parts of coast, UV index very high. In New Glasgow, it's 5, in Port Hawkesbury, it's 6, and in Antigonish, it's 7. In sports, in the opening game of the Stanley Cup Final, it was Vegas over Carolina 5-4. In baseball, Atlanta down Toronto 4-3. Other interleague games saw Seattle over the New York Mets 8-3. Cincinnati over Kansas City in 10, 4-3. The Athletics down the Chicago Cubs 2-1. Texas down St. Louis 7-4. Pittsburgh over Houston 10-6. And Colorado over the LA Angels 8-2. In the American League, Detroit blank Tampa Bay 8-0. It was Cleveland over the New York Yankees 9-4, Baltimore over Boston 4-2, Minnesota down the Chicago White Sox 6-4. In the National League, the Dodgers over Arizona 6-5, Philadelphia beat San Diego 3-2, Miami over Washington 7-3, while Milwaukee beat San Francisco 8-3. In the WNBA, Atlanta down Connecticut 91-75, Washington beat Chicago 90-72, Golden State over Portland 95-77, and Vegas down Los Angeles 79-69. In the Canadian Elite Basketball League, it was Ottawa over Vancouver, 114-105. It's 8:35, the most local news and sports anytime at 98.9xfm.ca.

0: 98.9 XFM, nothing but hits with the Eagles. Back to 1972. We ought to take it easy. A very good morning to you as they wrap things up. Just like that. 8:38, 22 before the top of the hour right now of 9 o'clock. Time for looking at what was Wednesday this morning for Antigonish Co-op Country Store.
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0: And a very good morning to you. And if you are looking for an adoptable and you might be sort of wondering about things, you can check out the Nova Scotia SPCA located in Stellarton, closest one to our location. And for Wet Nose Wednesday today, we are chatting a little bit about Remington, a.k.a. Remy. We featured him last month, as a matter of fact. About a year old, he's a plot hound, about 70 pounds. He's in the larger category of family dogs, but do well with those over the age of 12. He's got a bit of a high energy level. Neutered and residing at the SPCA in Stellarton. Beautiful animal, big personality, and an even bigger heart, too. Full of energy, curiosity, and enthusiasm. Making a great companion for an active home or someone who enjoys spending time outdoors. He loves to stay busy and would thrive at a home where he can get plenty of daily exercise, playtime, and mental stimulation. Want to find out all about Remington, or Remy? Look him up on our Facebook page, 98.9 XFM Announcers. And, of course, you want to contact the SPCA, you can do so this way by phone, 902-396-3595, email northnova@spcans.ca, and also on the web, NovaScotiaSPCA.ca, located on Heritage Avenue in Stellarton. That's a look at Wet Nose Wednesday for today, brought to you by the Antigonish Co-op Country Store.
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0: 19 shy of the top of 9 o'clock, and a clear out this morning, they say, and temperatures today between 15 and 20. Clear tonight, wind southwesterly 20 to 40 with a low of 8, and we'll have some sunshine tomorrow. Southwesterly winds at 20 to 40 with a high reaching 28 degrees. Currently sitting right now at 5 in New Glasgow, at 6 in Port Hawkesbury, 7 degrees here at 98.9 XFM.
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0: At 8:09, actually, if I have nothing but hands up at 8:50 right now, a very good morning to you. Heads up in the folks at DeGlasgow this morning around Delcrombie Drive in DeGlasgow, or Delcrombie Street. Structure fire in that area, and emergency crews are on site, so there could be some traffic delays in around that area of the west side of DeGlasgow, so please be careful.
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5: 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Olsen's work has been recorded by some of country music's biggest stars like Garth Brooks, Rascal Flatts, Billy Currington, The Judds, and many others. 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
0: It's a busy day at Dr. J.H. 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They are fundraising through a program called Relay for Life. It's a school and community event that brings people together to celebrate cancer survivors. Remember those.

0: 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More than 400 vehicles were stopped and inspected. Police say a number of violations were detected under the Motor Vehicle Act, including invalid inspection stickers, no inspection stickers displayed, no vehicle registration, excessive window tint, fake or fraudulent inspection stickers, and vehicles with failed safety inspections. Police will also be increasing enforcement throughout the summer related to impaired driving, excessive speeding, distracted driving, wearing seatbelts, and aggressive driving. Cape Breton University has apologized for remarks a Roman Catholic priest made about residential schools during a recent speech to a graduating class. The university in Sydney says Reverend Norman McPhee was telling graduates about a school in Honduras that he helped establish when he described Fatima House as a residential school. Speaking during a convocation ceremony last Thursday, the 91-year-old Cape Breton priest followed up by saying, quote, "Residential schools don't get good press, but this one gets very good press in Honduras." Later in the day, the university responded with a statement saying the priest had good intentions, but it noted that references to residential schools carry a deeply painful legacy for Indigenous peoples in Canada. The Trump administration is proposing more tariffs on dozens of major trading partners, including Canada, following a probe into imported goods allegedly made with forced labor.
1: The report released early today by U.S. Trade Rep Jamieson Greer says Canada, Mexico, Taiwan, and the United Kingdom would face 10% tariffs for allegedly failing to enforce a forced labor import ban. Greer claimed failure to prevent such imports burdens or restricts U.S. commerce. An additional levy of 12.5% would be imposed on other countries, including China, India, Japan, South Korea, Brazil, and Switzerland. The new tariffs are subject to public comment and review. The strategy would enable U.S. President Donald Trump to skirt Supreme Court-imposed limits on his tariffs. Karen Rebo, The Canadian Press.
0: XFM weather clearing this morning on the mainland, mainly cloudy this morning on Cape Breton, clearing this afternoon, a high of 20, near 15 on parts of the coast and the mainland, and near 10 on Cape Breton, UV index high. Tonight clear, a low of 8, tomorrow sunny, a high of 28, near 15 along parts of the coast. UV index very high. In New Glasgow, it's 5. In Port Hawkesbury, it's 6. And in Antigonish, it's 7 degrees. 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
0: In XFM Sports, the opening game of the Stanley Cup Final, it was Vegas down in Carolina 5-4. In baseball, in interleague play, Atlanta down Toronto 4-3. Seattle over the New York Mets 8-3. Cincinnati beat Kansas City in 10, 4-3. The Athletics over the Chicago Cubs 2-1. Texas beat St. Louis 7-4. Pittsburgh outslugged Houston 10-6. And it was Colorado over the LA Angels 8-2. In the American League, Detroit down Tampa Bay 8-0. Cleveland down the New York Yankees 9-4. Baltimore over Boston 4-2. Minnesota down the Chicago White Sox 6-4. And in the National League, it was the Dodgers over Arizona 6-5. Philadelphia beat San Diego 3-2. Miami over Washington 7-3. And Milwaukee beat San Francisco by an 8-3 score. The WNBA, Atlanta down Connecticut 91-75. Washington beat Chicago 90-72. Golden State over Portland 95-77. And Las Vegas beat Los Angeles 79-69. In the Canadian League Basketball League, Ottawa beat Vancouver 114-105. It's 9:06, the most local news and sports anytime at 989xfm.ca.

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1: 89XFM, bit of Vogue. That is April Wine for you this morning. Let's see, a little bit after the top of 9 o'clock. It's about, 18 after the hour. And Paul Kerwin with you right through until noon today. Lots of great music lined up. John LeBlanc going to keep you company this afternoon. Now, something that is going to be coming up, Mary Grace and family are supporting their sister who is battling cancer. Now, they've got a full roast beef dinner. This is going to be a takeout only. Desserts included, taking place at St. Andrews Community Center, Wednesday, June 17th, 4 until 6, $25, and you must order in advance and pay when you pick up. The deadline for ordering is Monday, June 15th. 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
5: 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The entertainment begins at 8 p.m. until 9:30 p.m. on the main stage at Columbus Field. 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
1: The following is a notice from the town of Antigonish. The town will be doing sewer lining work on Highland Drive and Greening Drive on Wednesday, June 3rd. There will be traffic control measures in place starting after school drop-off. Drivers may want to access the schools via Appleseed Drive to avoid traffic delays for school pickup. The town apologizes for any inconvenience this may cause.
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4: XFM weather, clearing skies, temperatures between 15 and 20 today. Clear tonight with a southwesterly wind at 20 to 40. Low of 8, sun tomorrow, southwesterly wind 20 to 40. High of near 28 degrees. Weather from 98.9 XFM.

0: Remember your first kiss? 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

0: 99 XFM, nothing but hits, and Sixpence None the Richer for you this morning. A song called Kiss Me. There you go. Halifax Music Festival is getting close, and June 26th, going to be a big day. The Chicks, Shaboozey, Blue Rodeo are going to be playing. That's just to name three of them. June the 18th, we're making a draw from our entries, and you can enter for a pair of tickets for this particular show in Halifax by going to our website at 989xfm.ca. That's 989xfm.ca. Fill out the information in our contest section. June 18th, we'll make the draw. 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

0: Good morning from the XFM newsroom. I'm Ken Kingston for Bayside Travel Center.
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0: Sutherland Harris Memorial Hospital in Pictou hosted an official opening of the facility. New renal dialysis unit on Monday. David Landry, Senior Director for the Nova Scotia Renal Program, says the unit began taking patients last summer. Thanks to an investment of $3.58 million, with funding coming from

0: edition of the Jeffrey Murray Award for Accessible and Inclusive Communities went to Randy Krause. The award presentation was part of Access Awareness Week. Krause is behind the Antigonish Challenger Baseball, which has been going strong in the area for the last 13 years. Krause called the award a true honor, noting he met Jeff through Challenger Baseball and on a personal level in the community. Krause called Jeff an awesome person who made people around him better, adding that receiving an award with Jeff's name on it is special.
1: It's been a good chunk of time, and like I say, once we came to Antigonish, it really blossomed into our program, and then helping grow Challenger Baseball nationally, provincially, obviously with the Sandlot and the Atlantic Challenger Baseball event. We've been very fortunate to have a lot of success and a lot of growth, and our team has grown. I mean, we've gone from 8 athletes to 120 athletes. Our volunteer numbers are now getting close to 200, so it's a pretty special community to be part of.
0: Krause says the award is part of a group effort, saying he's been fortunate to work with amazing groups, teams, and individuals in the area. St. Evans University established the award after the passing of Jeffrey Murray in 2024. Murray was an avid supporter of St. Evans Athletics and a cherished community member. Last year's recipient of the award was Brendan Doyle for his work in making the Antigonish Arena more accessible. The town of Port Hawkesbury is getting ready to undertake a review of fire protection services. At last night's monthly public meeting, Port Hawkesbury Town Council discussed correspondence from Kim Maslin, Minister of the Department of Emergency Management, who sent correspondence to Town Council to provide one-year notice about the act to provide support for fire protection services. Maslin says all municipalities will be required to conduct a fire protection service review to ensure municipalities and fire service providers make evidence-based decisions about the services they provide to their community. Municipalities will have to ensure that local firefighter competencies, training, and personal protective equipment meets the service standard required by the Fire Protection Service Review, and all units participate in a common records management system. XFM weather, clearing this morning on the mainland, mainly cloudy this morning on Cape Breton, clearing this afternoon, a high of 20 near 15 along parts of the coast of the mainland, near 10 on Cape Breton, UV index high. Tonight, clear, a low of 8, tomorrow sunny, a high of 28 near 15 along parts of the coast, UV index very high. In New Glasgow, it's 6, in Port Hawkesbury, 7, and in Antigonish, it's 8. In XFM Sports, in the Stanley Cup Finals, in the opening game of that best-of-seven series, Vegas beat Carolina by a score of 5-4. In baseball, in interleague play, Atlanta over Toronto 4-3. Seattle beat the New York Mets 8-3. Cincinnati over Kansas City in 10 innings 4-3. The Athletics down the Chicago Cubs 2-1. Texas over St. Louis 7-4. Pittsburgh over Houston 10-6. And Colorado over the LA Angels 8-2. In the American League, Detroit down Tampa Bay 8-0. Cleveland over the New York Yankees 9-4. Baltimore double Boston 4-2. Minnesota over the Chicago White Sox 6-4. And in the National League, the Dodgers over the Diamondbacks 6-5. Philadelphia beat San Diego 3-2. Miami over Washington 7-3. And Milwaukee beat San Francisco 8-3. It's 10:06. The most local news and sports anytime at 98.9xfm.ca.

broadcasting from a big stick in the middle of a field with flashing lights on it. So the planes won't hit it. 98.9, nothing but hits.

0: WNXFM wrapping up a set of songs to get us underway in this hour. Brian Greenway and a song called In the Danger Zone. That was a big hit for him back in 1988. He kind of walked away from April Wine for a little bit to do his solo album. Also a 38 special, Wang Chung in there as well, to name a couple. Camp Roderick Committee is looking to raise funds for repairing the damage caused by vandalism earlier in the month of May, and they would like to be able to get things all set up and ready for the summer season so local youth and their families can enjoy Camp Roderick. Donations can be made through their GoFundMe page, or you can reach out to them through Facebook or by email, camproderickns@gmail.com. Campfire blanket badges also available. Those are $10 each, and proceeds going directly to support the camp.
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1: XFM weather, clearing skies, temperatures between 15 and 20 today. Clear tonight with a southwesterly wind at 20 to 40. Low of 8, sun tomorrow, southwesterly wind 20 to 40. High of near 28 degrees. Weather from 98.9 XFM.

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3: 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Olsen's work has been recorded by some of country music's biggest stars like Garth Brooks, Rascal Flatts, Billy Currington, The Judds, and many others. 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

0: 99 XFM, nothing but hits of the man in motion right there. That is John Parr from back in 1985. Great to have your company along for the ride today. It's Paul Kerwin till noon. And, of course, as you know, they've been raising funds for restoring the ceilings of St. Ninian. So, matter of fact, we had a nice picture that was posted about a week or so ago. Ken Farrell was high up in the area to check things out. Big date, June 27th, 5 p.m., St. Ninian Place. Going to be drawing for the Ford Bronco Sport Big Bend. Or you could take $35,000 cash. 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Antigonish $5 to $1. Hawthorne Convenience, just to name a few.
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0: Good morning from the XFM newsroom. I'm Ken Kingston. New Glasgow police and New Glasgow Fire and Rescue responded to a house fire on Dalcrombie Road this morning around 6:45. Police and firefighters are still on the scene and the road is closed to traffic. Police and the fire department continue to investigate. The town of Port Hawkesbury had a successful launch of Pride Month. At last night's monthly public meeting, Mayor Brenda Chisholm-Beaton called the June 1st event at the Port Hawkesbury Civic Center wonderful and vibrant. The event featured a pride flag raising in front of the Civic Center, a pride walk on the active transportation trail along Reeve Street to Grants Pond, then a Fountain of Love celebration at the fountain at Grants Pond. The town is inviting members of the public to paint a rainbow rock to place at or near the foundation throughout the month of June. And the mayor invited members of council to decorate rocks, adding there will be a decorating session on June 8th at 4 p.m. Students at Dr. James Gillis Regional High School in Antigonish and the community at large are busy raising money for cancer research. They are fundraising through a program called Relay for Life. It's a school and community event that brings people together to celebrate cancer survivors, remember those who are lost, and raise money for the Canadian Cancer Society. Now, Relay for Life is being held today at the school from 9 a.m. to 2 p.m. One of the organizers of Relay for Life, Carly Boyle, says there will be a fun and energetic atmosphere today with activities, music, school spirit, and to recognize those affected by cancer. Boyle says the fundraising goal this year is $55,000, and they're very confident in reaching it.
1: Some of our fundraising initiatives included a celebrity alumni versus students hockey game, a pickleball tournament,

Union of Public Employees has said the proposal would not bring its lowest paid workers up to a living wage. XFM weather clearing this morning on the mainland, mainly cloudy this morning in Cape Breton, clearing this afternoon. A high of 20 near 15 along parts of the coast. On the mainland near 10 in Cape Breton, UV index high. Tonight clear, a low of 8. Tomorrow sunny, a high of 28 degrees near 15 along the coast. UV index very high. In New Glasgow, it's 9. In Port Hawkesbury, it's 8. And in Antigonish, it is 8 degrees. In XFM Sports, in the Stanley Cup Final, the opening game of the best of 7, Vegas down Carolina 5-4. In baseball yesterday, it was Atlanta over Toronto 4-3. Other interleague games saw Seattle over the New York Mets 8-3. Cincinnati down Kansas City in 10-4-3. The Athletics beat the Chicago Cubs 2-1. Texas over St. Louis 7-4. Pittsburgh over Houston 10-6. And Colorado beat the LA Angels 8-2. In the American League, Detroit blanked Tampa Bay 8-0. Cleveland over the New York Yankees 9-4. Baltimore beat Boston 4-2. Minnesota over the Chicago White Sox 6-4. In the National League, it was the Dodgers over Arizona 6-5. Philadelphia beat San Diego 3-2. Miami over Washington 7-3. And Milwaukee beat San Francisco by a score of 8-3. In the WNBA, Atlanta over Connecticut 91-75. Washington beat Chicago 90-72. Golden State over Portland 95-77. And Las Vegas beat Los Angeles 79-69. In the Canadian Elite Basketball League, it was Ottawa over Vancouver 114-105. It's 11:05, the most local news and sports anytime at 989xfm.ca.

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3: XFM weather, clearing skies, temperatures between 15 and 20 today. Clear tonight with a southwesterly wind at 20 to 40. Low of 8, sun tomorrow, southwesterly wind 20 to 40. High of near 28 degrees. Weather from 98.9 XFM.

0: 99 XFM, nothing but hits, and flying right along right there. That is Prism for you from back in 1978. 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Again, it's coming up on Sunday. Opening up at 11:30 at Columbus Field, Main Street, Naniganish.
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11: The following is a notice from the town of Antigonish. Construction on the Bay Street project continues on the east end of Main Street. Traffic control will be in place from 7 p.m. to 7 a.m. each evening. The town of Antigonish apologizes for any inconveniences this work may cause and appreciates your patience as they work to finish the project.
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0: 99 XFM with a bit of the Honey Drippers this morning and doing the old Sea of Love. That's about my time today. John LeBlanc to keep you company this afternoon. Have yourself a great Wednesday.
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0: New Glasgow Police and New Glasgow Fire and Rescue responded to a house fire in Dalcrombie Road this morning around 6:45. Police and firefighters are still on the scene and the road is closed to traffic. Police and the fire department continue to investigate. Motorists along the Highway 104 from Aldscoe to the Antigonish Pictou County boundary may notice some commercial vehicles hauling some very large loads over the coming weeks. There are 16 wind turbines being transported to the Weavers Mountain Road area in Pictou County. It is for the Weavers Mountain Wind Project, being developed by the Glooskap First Nation and a Halifax-based renewable energy company, SWEB Development. The 192 wind turbine components arrive by ship at the Canso Superport in Mulgrave. From there, they will be transported from a laydown area in Alds Cove along Highway 104, exiting the highway slightly west of the James River ramp on a newly constructed connection route over the next 8 weeks. They will be brought to the site via Beaver Mountain Road. And due to the size of the components, the blades are over 80 meters long. A dedicated exit for the heavy loads was built by Dexter Construction. During this time, traffic will be stopped and slowed down at times. Motorists are advised to drive with additional caution when encountering these heavy loads. Sutherland Harris Memorial Hospital in Pictou hosted an official opening of the facility's

0: in their community. So this has provided enough room for now and the foreseeable future.
1: Landry says the unit moved from the back of the hospital to the front. He also says the unit was built big enough to cover the next 10 to 20 years while providing care closer to home for residents. This year's edition of the Jeffrey Murray Award for Accessible and Inclusive Communities went to Randy Krause. The award presentation was part of Access Awareness Week. Krause is behind Antigonish Challenger Baseball, which has been going strong in the area for the last 13 years. Krause called the award a true honor, noting he met Jeff through Challenger Baseball and on a personal level in the community. Krause called Jeff an awesome person who made people around him better, adding that receiving an award with Jeff's names on it is special.
2: It's been a good chunk of time, and like I say, once we came to Antigonish, it really blossomed into our program and then helping grow Challenger Baseball nationally, provincially, obviously with the Sandlot and the Atlantic Challenger Baseball event. We've been very fortunate to have a lot of success and a lot of growth, and our team has grown. I mean, we've gone from 8 athletes to 120 athletes. Our volunteer numbers are now getting close to 200, so it's a pretty special community to be part of.
1: Krause says the award is part of a group effort, saying he's been fortunate to work with amazing groups, teams, and individuals in the area. Cinemex University established the award after the passing of Jeffrey Murray in 2024. Murray was an avid supporter of Cinemex Athletics and a cherished community member. Last year's recipient of the award was Brendan Doyle for his work in making the Antigonish Arena more accessible. And it's a busy day at Dr. J.H. Gillis Regional High School as students are raising money for cancer research. They are fundraising through a program called Relay for Life. It's a school and community event that brings people together to celebrate cancer survivors, remember those who have been lost, and raise money for the Canadian Cancer Society. Relay for Life is being held today at the school from 9 a.m. to 2 p.m. at the turf field. One of the organizers of today's event, Zach Oliver, says the day is important to the school and the community for several reasons.
3: Relay for Life is important because cancer has impacted so many families, staff, and people in our community. 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
1: XFM weather, clearing near noon for the mainland, clearing in the afternoon for Cape Breton, a high of 16, except 10 along parts of the coast of Cape Breton and Guysborough County, UV index high. Clear tonight, a low of 8, sunny tomorrow, a high of 28 near 15 along parts of the coast, UV index very high. The outlook for Friday, sun and cloud, a high of 22, Saturday, cloudy with a chance of showers, a high of 17 in the mainland near 14 on Cape Breton, cloudy with a chance of showers for Sunday, a high of 13. In New Glasgow, it's 9, in Port Hawkesbury, it's 8, and in Antigonish, it's 10 degrees.
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1: Here are today's funeral announcements. The death of Ray Clinton Porter of Country Harbor, Guysborough County, occurred Saturday, May 30th in St. Mary's Memorial Hospital, Sherbrooke. A graveside service will be held later today, at a later date rather, in Holy Trinity Anglican Cemetery, Country Harbor. Memorial donations may be made to St. Mary's Memorial Hospital or Holy Trinity Anglican Cemetery Fund. Online condolences may be made at gwgiffen.com. Funeral arrangements for the late Ray Clinton Porter are under the direction of G.W. Giffen Funeral Home, 17545 Highway 316, Country Harbor. The death of Veronique Adele Marin DeLory, a Pomkett, occurred Tuesday, June 2nd, in St. Martha's Regional Hospital, Antigonish. Cremation has taken place. Visitation will be held Thursday, June 4th, from 4 to 7 p.m. in McIsaac Funeral Home, 61 Pleasant Street, Antigonish. Funeral Mass will be held Friday at 11 a.m. in St. Croix Church, Palmkill, with Father Dennis Lamy presiding. Burial will be in the Parish Cemetery. Funeral arrangements for the late Veronica Adele Marin Delory are under the direction of McIsaac Funeral Home, Antigonish. The death of Elizabeth Susan Marmora of Antigonish occurred Sunday, May 31st, in St. Martha's Regional Hospital. A private family burial has taken place in St. Paul's St. James Cemetery. A celebration of life and reception will be held Saturday, June 20th from 1 to 4 p.m. in the Royal Canadian Legion, 75 St. Ninian Street, Antigonish. Memorial donations may be made to L'Arche Antigonish, Oxfam, or Doctors Without Borders. Funeral arrangements for the late Elizabeth Susan Marmora are under the direction of McIsaac Funeral Home, 61 Pleasant Street, Antigonish. The death of Margaret Jackie McNeil, a Foyer Père Fassette guest home, Cheticamp, occurred Friday, May 29th, in the Sacred Heart Community Health Center, Cheticamp. A funeral mass will be celebrated Thursday, June 4th at 1 p.m. in St. Peter's Church, Cheticamp, with Father Daniel Gustav officiating. Burial will follow in the Paris Cemetery. Memorial donations may be made to Foyer Père Fassette. Funeral arrangements for the late Margaret Jackie McNeil are under the direction of Cheticamp Funeral Services Limited. The death of Mike DeCoff of Pinevale, formerly of Afton, occurred Tuesday in St. Martha's Regional Hospital. There will be no visitation or funeral. Burial will take place at a later date. Memorial donations may be made to St. Martha's Regional Hospital Palliative Care Unit. Funeral arrangements for the late Mike DeCoff are under the direction of C.L. Curry Funeral Home, Antigonish. And the death of Jason Paul Stewart of Lanark occurred suddenly on Monday. Cremation has taken place. There will be no visitation or funeral. Burial will take place at a later date. Funeral arrangements for the late Jason Stewart are under the direction of C.L. Curry Funeral Home, Antigonish.
8: 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Curry Funeral Home, 135 College Street, Antigonish, serving your community since 1966.
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1: In XFM Sports, Port Hawkesbury Town Council presented the 2026 youth inductees into the Port Hawkesbury Sports Wall of Fame. At last night's monthly public meeting, Kieran Madden and Ava Landry were selected as this year's youth inductees in recognition for their outstanding athletic achievements, leadership, and dedication to community sport. Madden distinguished himself as both an accomplished athlete and a committed volunteer with the local sports community, generously giving his time to help coach HU baseball and volunteering at Witte Sports Camp, demonstrating a passion for mentoring and encouraging young athletes. A multi-sport athlete, Madden participated in baseball, softball, hockey, soccer, basketball, badminton, and table tennis during the 2025-26 school year. His dedication and performance earned him several school athletic honors during the 2024-25 season. Landry demonstrated exceptional leadership, athletic excellence, and dedication to growing opportunities for young athletes in the community. She volunteered her time assisting with the Girls at Bat Introduction to Baseball program and helping coach practices at the U13A Pirates, sharing her knowledge and passion for sport with younger players. On the ice, Landry served as captain of the Cape Breton Lynx U18 AAA hockey team in the Maritime Girls Hockey League. The Toronto Blue Jays will look to snap a three-game losing streak when they face the host Atlanta Braves tonight in the second of a three-game series. Despite out hitting the Braves 9-6 last night, the Jays dropped a 4-3 decision, stranding two runners on base in the ninth inning. The best of seven NBA finals tip off tonight in Texas as the San Antonio Spurs host the New York Knicks at Frost Bank Center. The Knicks swept the best of seven Eastern Conference finals against the Cleveland Cavaliers, while the Spurs knocked off the defending champion Oklahoma City Thunder in seven games to win the Western Conference finals. There are two games in the WNBA tonight, including one in New York, where the Liberty hosts the Toronto Tempo in an Eastern Conference battle of 5-4 teams. Both squads have two-game win streaks on the line. Elsewhere, the Seattle Storm hosts the Phoenix Mercury. The Storm have lost three straight, while the Mercury have dropped six in a row. It's 12:14, the most local news and sports anytime at 98.9FM.ca.

0: Nazareth there. Love Hurts from 98.9 XFM. Billy Joel, little history lesson. We didn't start the fire. It's John LeBlanc here, a little on the gray side over our studios, but things will clear as the afternoon goes on, some before others. But we're hoping to get some sunshine. Tomorrow's looking to be quite the hot day, and fortunately it's just the one day. But we'll check up on the weather in just a little bit. I notice that the grad pictures are coming back fast and furious, as they do every year, because we are going to award a $200 Carhartt shopping spree from Antigonish 5 to $1 on Main Street to one of the grads. So whether you have someone who's graduating high school, college, the NSCC, send us their picture to creative at 989xfm.ca in JPEG, that's JPG or JPEG format. Don't send them through Facebook because they'll be tiny and we don't want them to be tiny. And don't send proofs because we're not allowed to use those. Just photos. They don't even have to be official grad photos. They could be pictures of, you know, a student just having a good time. But you know they're going to be graduating. Creative at 989xfm.ca. And we're going to make that draw later this month.
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2: The following is a notice from the town of Antigonish. The town will be doing sewer lining work on Highland Drive and Greening Drive on Wednesday, June 3rd. There will be traffic control measures in place starting after school drop-off. Drivers may want to access the schools via Appleseed Drive to avoid traffic delays for school pickup. The town apologizes for any inconvenience this may cause.
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0: The Chicks, Shaboozy, Blue Rodeo, and the Barr Brothers. What do they all have in common? They're going to be in Halifax Friday, June 26th, as part of the Halifax Music Festival.
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1: XFM weather clearing today with a high of 16, but 10 along much of the coastline. Clear this evening and the low 7. Sunshine for tomorrow. Pictou and Antigonish will see highs of 28. Outside of those counties, it'll be a high of 23 and 16 along parts of the coast with a very high UV index. That's your forecast from 98.9 XFM.

Gretchen Wilson here for the Partay. And I bet there's going to be a Partay this weekend. Antigonish Marksman Association, they're celebrating National Range Day, which is this Saturday, June the 6th. It's the grand opening of a new shotgun range on Beach Hill Road. It's about 7.5 kilometers from Antigonish. Take exit 33. There'll be a 5-stand competition starting at 9 a.m. on the 6th. And there'll be a competition that'll get started around 11:30. A barbecue will follow, sponsored by Tony's Meats. So it's going to be a good day. And hopefully the weather's going to be really good for it, too. Glenn Frey now. The heat is on.

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0: It's Trooper Boy with the beats. Bob Seger going down to Fire Lake. Speaking of lakes and rivers, the Antigonish Rivers Association doing their annual spring family fishing event on Saturday at the Cameron Lake Barrier-Free Outdoor Recreation and Picnic Area in Pinevale. 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It's a great event to promote sport fishing in our communities and also highlight the Cameron Lake ramp and dock that is barrier-free and was built back in 2022. 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
0: The following is a notice from the Town of Antigonish. Construction on the Bay Street project continues on the east end of Main Street. Traffic control will be in place from 7 p.m. to 7 a.m. each evening. The Town of Antigonish apologizes for any inconveniences this work may cause and appreciates your patience as they work to finish the project.
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0: Good afternoon from the XFM Newsroom. I'm Matt Draper. Motorists along Highway 104 from Olds Cove to the Antigonish-Pictou County boundary may notice some commercial vehicles hauling some very large loads over the coming weeks. There are 16 wind turbines being transported to the Weavers Mountain Road area in Pictou County. It is for the Weavers Mountain Wind Project being developed by the Glooskap First Nation and Halifax-based renewable energy company S-Web Development. The 192 wind turbine components arrived by ship at the Canso Superport in Mulgrave. From there, they'll be transported from a laydown area in Olds Cove along Highway 104, exiting the highway slightly west of James River Ramp on a newly constructed connection route over the next 8 weeks. They will be brought to the site via Beaver Mountain Road. Due to the size of the components, the blades are over 80 meters long. A dedicated exit for the heavy loads was built by Dexter Construction. Traffic will be stopped and slowed down at times. Motorists are advised to drive with additional caution when encountering these heavy loads. The town of Port Hawkesbury had a successful launch of Pride Month at last night's monthly public meeting. Mayor Brenda Chisholm-Beaton called the June 1 event at the Port Hawkesbury Civic Center wonderful and vibrant. The event featured a pride flag raising in front of the Civic Center, a pride walk, an active transportation trail along Reeve Street to Grant's Pond, then a Fountain of Love celebration at the fountain at Grant's Pond. The town is inviting members of the public to paint a rainbow rock to place at or near the foundation throughout the month of June, and the mayor invited members of council to decorate rocks, adding there will be a decorating session on June 8th at 4 p.m. This year's edition of the Jeffrey Murray Award for Accessible and Inclusive Communities went to Randy Krause. The award presentation was part of Access Awareness Week. Krause is behind Antigonish Challenger Baseball, which has been going strong in the area for the last 13 years. Krause called the award a true honor, noting he met Jeff through Challenger Baseball and on a personal level in the community. Krause called Jeff an awesome person who made people around him better, adding that receiving an award with Jeff's name on it is special.
1: It's been a good chunk of time, and like I say, once we came to Antigonish, it really blossomed into our program and then helping grow Challenger Baseball nationally, provincially, obviously with the Sandlot and the Atlantic Challenger Baseball event. We've been very fortunate to have a lot of success and a lot of growth, and our team has grown. I mean, we've gone from 8 athletes to 120 athletes. Our volunteer numbers are now getting close to 200, so it's a pretty special community to be part of.
0: Krause said the award is part of a group effort, saying he's been fortunate to work with amazing groups, teams, and individuals in the area. St. Evex University established the award after the passing of Jeffrey Murray in 2024. Murray was an avid supporter of St. Evex Athletics and a cherished community member. Last year's recipient of the award was Brendan Doyle for his work in making the Antigonish Arena more accessible. In XFM weather today, clearing near noon for the mainland, clearing in the afternoon for Cape Breton, a high of 16, except 10 along parts of the coast of Cape Breton and Guysborough with a UV index of high. Tonight, clear with a low of 8. Tomorrow, sunny, a high of 28, near 15 along parts of the coast with a UV index of very high. Currently in New Glasgow, it's 12 degrees, in Port Hawkesbury, it's 8 degrees, and in Antigonish, it is also 8 degrees. In XFM sports, the Vegas Golden Knights are off to a good start in the Stanley Cup Final. They earned a 5-4 victory in the opener of the best-of-seven championship series last night in Carolina. Thomas Hertl scored the winner late in the third period. The Hurricanes will host Game 2 tomorrow. The New York Knicks will bring an 11-game winning streak into the opener of the NBA Finals tonight in San Antonio. The Knicks swept Cleveland to take the Eastern Conference Final. In the West, the Spurs were pushed to a 7-game distance by Oklahoma City. In the WNBA, Toronto visits New York. Patrick Corbin gets the start for the Toronto Blue Jays tonight in Atlanta. The Blue Jays are looking to end a 3-game losing skid. Toronto slipped 1 game out of a wild card spot in the American League. Miami and Washington will get the full slate of games started with a matinee at Nationals Park. It's 103, the most local news and sports, anytime at 98.9xfm.ca.

98.9, nothing but hits. And that's Florida Georgia Line. Just keeping it simple. And Los Lobos and La Bamba. John LeBlanc here on the air.

0: Zappa Costa there, getting that letter back, and Kim Mitchell with America. I'm John LeBlanc. How do you do? It is quite the busy weekend that is in store. There's a whole lot of stuff on our community events page. Among them is the annual yard sale at the Blue Nose Curling Club. It's one of their big fundraisers, and there's always some interesting treasures to be found. 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You know, if you got a remote control that doesn't work beyond just not having batteries, nope, don't want them. Broken tools, no. Worn out clothes, no. But everything else, fair game. And the yard sale itself will start Friday at 6 p.m. and continue Saturday morning at 9.
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98.9 XFM, B-52s and Rome. Would you like to take up a new sport? This could be quite interesting. There's going to be a tournament on Sunday, June the 14th at the Northumberland Disc Golf Course. It is a disc golf course on the grounds of Northumberland High School in Pictou County. And the main difference between disc golf and regular golf is instead of hitting a ball with a stick, you take a flying disc, like a Frisbee, for example, although that's a trademark name, and you toss it as few times as possible to get it into the basket that's on the greens. It's free for everyone to sign up for this tournament. 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And again, the tournament coming up on Sunday the 14th, getting underway at 11 a.m. Here's Jade. Don't walk away.

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4: XFM weather clearing today with a high of 16, but 10 along much of the coastline. Clear this evening and the low 7. Sunshine for tomorrow. Pictou and Antigonish will see highs of 28. Outside of those counties, it'll be a high of 23 and 16 along parts of the coast with a very high UV index. That's your forecast from 98.9 XFM.

0: 10,000 Maniacs and Trouble Me, the Road Hammers, along with Tim Hicks, One Horse Town and Harlequin 2, and I Did It for Love. We're getting into the height of yard sale season. We've had quite a number listed, but I know there's going to be even more as we get into the warmer weather. 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

0: From his album Back in the High Life, that's a number one from Steve Winwood and Higher Love, with a little help from Chaka Khan, Lisa Stansfield too, and All Around the World. Next week, it's the McDonald Chrysler Shootout at the Antigonish Golf and Country Club. 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It's a two-man scramble format. There'll be two tournament rounds and a practice round prior to the event. You can take a practice the week before. Steak dinner on Saturday. 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If you need some assistance, you can call the Antigonish Golf Club Pro Shop, 863-4797.
1: The following is a notice from the town of Antigonish. The town will be doing sewer lining work on Highland Drive and Greening Drive on Wednesday, June 3rd. There will be traffic control measures in place starting after school drop-off. Drivers may want to access the schools via Appleseed Drive to avoid traffic delays for school pickup. The town apologizes for any inconvenience this may cause.
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0: Good afternoon from the XFM Newsroom. I'm Matt Draper. New Glasgow Police and New Glasgow Fire and Rescue responded to a house fire in Dalcrombie Road this morning at around 6:45 a.m. Police and firefighters were still on the scene as of this morning, and the road was closed to traffic. Police and the fire department continue to investigate. The town of Port Hawkesbury is getting ready to undertake a review of its fire protection services. Last night's monthly public meeting, Port Hawkesbury Town Council discussed correspondence from Kim Asland, Minister of the Department of Energy Emergency Management, who sent correspondence to Town Council to provide one-year notice about the Act to provide support for fire protection services. Maslin said all municipalities will be required to conduct a fire protection service review to ensure municipalities and fire service providers make evidence-based decisions about the services they provide to their community. Municipalities will have to ensure that local firefighter competencies, training, and personal protective equipment meet the service standard required by the fire protection service review, and all units participate in a common records management system. To establish the groundwork for fire service reviews, the minister said the first steps to be completed this year will be to design and roll out an online risk-based assessment tool to gather information and facilitate decision-making about fire protection service levels that are aligned with recommended training and asset requirements. In response to questions from Town Councillor Blaine McQuarrie about the assessment tool and whether municipalities will be conducting their own reviews, CAO Terry Doyle explained that the town is waiting for the province to provide the assessment tool and that all municipalities will be conducting the same review. Calling it a fairly significant undertaking, the CAO added that the town is waiting for more information from the province before starting the review of fire protection services. Sutherland Harris Memorial Hospital hosted an official opening of the facility's new renal dialysis unit on Monday. David Landry, Senior Director for the Nova Scotia Renal Program, said the unit began taking patients last summer, thanks to an investment of $3.58 million, with funding coming from the province as well as the Aberdeen Health Foundation and the Sutherland Harris Memorial Foundation. The unit expanded from 4 to 12 dialysis stations and increased capacity to treat up to 48 patients.
1: In the past, there were four stations in the back part of the building, and that was never enough for a long time. I've been in the renal program for over 30 years now in Nova Scotia, so we didn't have enough room for everybody that was from Pictou County to have treatment in their community. So this has provided enough room for now and the foreseeable future.
0: Landry said the unit moved from the back of the hospital to the front. He also said the unit was built big enough to cover the next 10 to 20 years while providing close care closer to home for residents. Halifax's IWK Health Center is dealing with a shortage of radiologists as the Children's Hospital works to build its diagnostic imaging department. An internal memo dated February 6th announced the departure of two doctors from the IWK's diagnostic imaging department. The Halifax Hospital is funded for 9 full-time radiology positions, but only 3.8 full-time equivalent radiology roles are filled. The IWK says it will be getting diagnostic imaging support from staff in the Nova Scotia Health Authority Central Zone to deal with the shortage. In XFM weather today, clearing near noon for the mainland, clearing in the afternoon for Cape Breton. A high of 16, except 10 along parts of the coast of for Cape Breton and Guysborough with a UV index of high. Tonight, clear, a low of 8. Tomorrow, sunny, a high of 28 near 15 along parts of the coast with a UV index of very high. Currently in Glasgow, it's 12 degrees. In Port Hawkesbury, it's 8 degrees. And in Antigonish, it is also 8 degrees. The New York Knicks will bring an 11-game winning streak into the opener of the NBA Finals tonight against San Antonio. The Knicks swept Cleveland to take the Eastern Conference title. In the West, the Spurs were pushed to the 7-game distance by Oklahoma City. In the WNBA, Toronto visits New York. Patrick Corbin gets the start for the Toronto Blue Jays tonight in Atlanta. The Blue Jays are looking to end a 3-game losing skid. Toronto slipped 1 game out of a wild-card spot in the American League. Miami and Washington got the full slate of games started with a matinee at Nationals Park. It's 204, the most local news and sports, anytime at 989xfm.ca.

98.9 XFM, Corey Hart, and it ain't enough. Some Electric Light Orchestra in there, too, and Kansas with Point of No Return. It's John LeBlanc here, and thanks to Thomas and Maya, who came by from Superstore, Andy Ganish Superstore, dropping off some goodies, because they're having a big thank you day on Saturday, and they've got some new items they would like to sell. They have some new pretzels. They have the original Bavarian pretzel, plus a garlic and everything pretzel, which you can try. They have new buckets of Korean fried chicken. Lovely taste. The sauce is really good. They've also got new flatbread pizzas, a chicken Caesar pasta salad, and Neptune salads. And there'll be specials going on Saturday. Keep listening to XFM for more details on that. Right now, it's Doucette Nobody, 98.9 XFM.

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0: XFM weather clearing today with a high of 16, but 10 along much of the coastline. Clear this evening and the low 7. Sunshine for tomorrow. Pictou and Antigonish will see highs of 28. Outside of those counties, it'll be a high of 23 and 16 along parts of the coast with a very high UV index. That's your forecast from 98.9 XFM.

0: 98.9 XFM, Bonnie Raitt. Looking for something to talk about. And Luba, every time I see your picture. Here's something to talk about. Over in Pictou County in Durham, the Durham Church Hall is hosting a ham and salad takeout dinner. The Ladies Guild is putting that together on Saturday. They'll be serving it up Saturday afternoon between 1:30 and 3. The price is $12, but they do ask that you order beforehand. Order deadline is Friday, June the 5th. Give Cheryl a call, 485-6133, or Marilyn, 485-4891. Details are up on our community events page if you don't have a pen handy.
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0: The annual Stroll the Main Street Fair is back for another year during the Antigonish Highland Games. July 8th, the section of Main Street between College and Church will be closed to traffic, and the street will be filled with vendors offering a variety of clothing, crafts, and artisan creations. There'll be food trucks, demonstrations, and live music. 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

That's Toto 99 from 1979 here at 98.9 XFM. A lot of nines in there. We're a couple of weeks away from the annual McPherson Lake Fishing Derby in Port Shoreham, Guysborough County. Saturday the 20th is when it will take place. There'll be prizes for the adult and junior divisions. There's also a special registration draw. You could win big on that. Registration will start at 7:15, and then they'll start weighing the catches at 1:30. Again, that's on the 20th. 81 Aaron Lane in Port Shoreham.

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0: Good afternoon from the XFM Newsroom. I'm Matt Draper. Elections Nova Scotia released the list of candidates for the upcoming Shittacamp Margaree's Pleasant Bay provincial by-election. Nick Boisvert will run for the Green Party, while Claude Bourgeois will represent the PCs. Denis Cormier is running for the Liberals, and Trevor Poirier will represent the NDP. The by-election is set for June 23rd. The candidate list, their party affiliation, and the name of their official agent are available on the Elections Nova Scotia website at electionsnovascotia.ca. Motorists along Highway 104 from Alds Cove to the Anaganish-Pictou County boundary may notice some commercial vehicles hauling some very large loads over the coming weeks. There are 16 wind turbines being transported to the Weavers Mountain Road area in Pictou County. It is for the Weavers Mountain Wind Project being developed by the Glooskap First Nation and Halifax-based renewable energy company S-Web Development. The 192 wind turbine components arrived by ship at the Canso Superport in Mulgrave. From there, they will be transported from a laydown area in Alds Cove along Highway 104, exiting the highway slightly west of the James River ramp on a newly constructed connection route over the next 8 weeks. They will be brought to the site via Beaver Mountain Road. Due to the size of the components, the blades are over 80 meters long. A dedicated exit for the heavy loads was built by Dexter Construction. Traffic will be stopped and slowed down at times. Motorists are advised to drive with additional caution when encountering these heavy loads. This year's edition of the Jeffrey Murray Award for Accessible and Inclusive Communities went to Randy Krause. The award presentation was part of Access Awareness Week. Krause is behind Antigonish Challenger Baseball, which has been going strong in the area for the last 13 years. Krause called the award a true honor, noting he met Jeff through Challenger Baseball and on a personal level in the community. Krause called Jeff an awesome person who made people around him better, adding that receiving an award with Jeff's name on it is special.
1: It's been a good chunk of time, and like I say, once we came to Antigonish, it really blossomed into our program and then helping grow Challenger Baseball nationally, provincially, obviously with the Sandlot and the Atlantic Challenger Baseball event. We've been very fortunate to have a lot of success and a lot of growth, and our team has grown. I mean, we've gone from 8 athletes to 120 athletes. Our volunteer numbers are now getting close to 200, so it's a pretty special community to be a part of.
0: Krause said the award is part of a group effort, saying he's been fortunate to work with amazing groups, teams, and individuals in the area. St. Evex University established the award after the passing of Jeffrey Murray in 2024. Murray was an avid supporter of St. Evex Athletics and a cherished community member. Last year's recipient of the award was Brendan Doyle for his work in making the Antigonish Arena more accessible. In XFM weather, today clear for the mainland, clearing for Cape Breton, a high of 16, except 10 along parts of the coast for Cape Breton and Guysborough with a UV index of high. Tonight, clear with a low of 8. Tomorrow, sunny, a high of 28, near 15 along parts of the coast with a UV index of very high. Currently in New Glasgow, it's 12 degrees, in Port Hawkesbury it's 8 degrees, and in Antigonish, it is also 8 degrees. In XFM sports, the New York Knicks will bring an 11-game win streak into the opener of the NBA Finals tonight in San Antonio. The Knicks swept Cleveland to take the Eastern Conference title. In the West, the Spurs were pushed the 7-game distance by Oklahoma City, and the WNBA Toronto visits New York. Patrick Corbin gets the start for the Toronto Blue Jays tonight in Atlanta. The Blue Jays are looking to end a 3-game losing skid. Toronto slipped 1 game out of a wild card spot in the American League. Miami and Washington will get the full slate of games started with a matinee at Nationals Park. It's 3:04, the most local news and sports, anytime at 98.9xfm.ca.

98.9 XFM, John Cafferty taking a little spot on the dark side today. 7 minutes past three. There's that sunshine we were looking for. It's been around for a little bit. And it's going to stick around for a while yet. Still ahead, we got Kiss, Queen, Rita McNeil, even the Chicks coming up. More on that later. Right now, the Stones, Waiting on a Friend.

connecting Cape Breton Island and mainland Nova Scotia since 1943. 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

0: Sass Jordan going back to 1989. So Hard. The Chicks as well. Goodbye, Earl. The Chicks, as you may have heard, they're coming to Halifax for the Halifax Music Festival on June the 26th. And they're not going to be alone. Some other big names include Shaboozy and Blue Rodeo. The Barr Brothers also going to be performing at the Halifax Music Festival. And we have a pair of tickets that we're going to give away for that show. Go to our website, go to the contest section, click on the link for Halifax Music Fest, and fill out the online form. And then you're in for the draw, which is going to be not that far off, June the 18th. A couple of Thursdays from now, June the 18th. And again, one entry per household, please. 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Kaylee Furniture, or Shediac Furniture and Appliances, New Glasgow. Kaylee Honda, that's what I was thinking, Westville Road in New Glasgow. 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
2: XFM weather, clear skies continue through the evening as we hit 7 degrees overnight. Tomorrow, sunny and warm, 28 the high for Pictou and Antigonish counties. Otherwise, a high of 23 and 16 on parts of the coast. Cloudy periods Thursday night, clear for Guysborough County. We'll see a low between 12 and 16, and then a mix of sun and cloud on Friday. Little bit cooler than Thursday. High of 23 on the mainland, 18 on parts of the Atlantic coast, and 20 degrees the high for Cape Breton on Friday. New Glasgow, 15. Port Hawkesbury at 12. And Antigonish, 16 degrees. Some Radio Gaga. Here's Queen.

0: As the body electric, do you think they can tell? And Queen with Radio Gaga, 341. And Dean Brody and Michelle Branch coming up very shortly. What's happening at the Antigonish Legion? Well, they do the Chase the Ace every Friday. And there's 33 cards in the deck, including that all-important Ace of Spades for this Friday's draw. And the jackpot is building up quite nicely. It's just under $33,800 that could go. Although the odds are it will continue to build, but we'll see what happens. You can still get a decent amount of money if your ticket comes up. Last week's prize, even though it wasn't the jackpot, it was over $1,100, which is nothing to sneeze at. So get your tickets for the Antigonish Legion Chase the Ace at the Legion Lounge, McDonald's Convenience, McGinnis Barbershop, Canadian Tire Gas Bar, or through McDonald Chrysler.
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1: Michelle Branch there with Everywhere. Dean Brody with a good goodbye. 8 minutes till we hit four, and Paul Jahn's coming up in just a second here. This Saturday is World Oceans Day, and once again, you can celebrate at the J. Bruce Brown Hall on the St. FX campus. There'll be activities for the whole family, including some touch tanks with live marine organisms. There'll be interactive activities and crafts, mascots, and there's even going to be a live performance of the show Taking on Water in the afternoon. The day starts with a sensory-friendly hour, and then it's open to the general public at 11:30 and continues until 2 on Saturday. 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

0: Good afternoon from the XFM Newsroom. I'm Matt Draper. Town of Port Hawkesbury is getting ready to undertake a review of its fire protection services. Last night's monthly public meeting, Port Hawkesbury Town Council discussed correspondence from Kim Masland, Minister of the Department of Emergency Management, who sent correspondence to Town Council to provide one-year notice about the act to provide support for fire protection services. Masland said all municipalities will be required to conduct a fire protection service review to ensure municipalities and fire service providers make evidence-based decisions about the services they provide to their community. Municipalities will have to ensure the local firefighter competencies, training, and personal protective equipment meet the service standard required by the fire protection service review, and all units participate in a common records management system. To establish the groundwork for fire service reviews, the minister said the first steps to be completed this year will be to design and roll out an online risk-based management assessment tool to gather information and facilitate decision-making about fire protection service levels that are aligned with recommended training and asset requirements. In response to questions from Town Councilor Blaine McQuarrie about the assessment tool and whether municipalities will be conducting their own reviews, CAO Terry Doyle explained that the town is waiting for the province to provide the assessment tool and that all municipalities will be conducting the same review. Calling it a fairly significant undertaking, the CAO added that the town is waiting for more information from the province before starting the review of fire protection services. Sutherland Harris Memorial Hospital hosted an official opening of the facility's new renal dialysis unit on Monday. David Landry, senior director for the Nova Scotia Renal Program, said the unit began taking patients last summer thanks to an investment of $3.58 million, with funding coming from the province as well as the Aberdeen Health Foundation and the Sutherland Harris Memorial Foundation. The unit expanded from 4 to 12 dialysis stations and increased capacity to treat up to 48 patients.
1: In the past, there were four stations in the back part of the building, and that was never enough for a long time. I've been in the renal program for over 30 years now in Nova Scotia, so we didn't have enough room for everybody that was from Pictou County to have treatment in their community. So this has provided enough room for now and the foreseeable future.
0: Landry said the unit moved from the back of the hospital to the front. He also said the unit was built big enough to cover the next 10 to 20 years while providing care closer to home for residents. Halifax's IWK Health Center is dealing with a shortage of radiologists as the Children's Hospital works to rebuild its diagnostic imaging department. An internal memo dated February 6th announced the departure of two doctors from the IWK's diagnostic imaging department. The Halifax Hospital is funded for 9 full-time radiology positions, but only 3.8 full-time equivalent radiology roles are filled. The IWK says it will be getting diagnostic imaging support from staff in the Nova Scotia Health Authority Central Zone to deal with the shortage. In XFM weather, tonight clear with a low of 8. Tomorrow sunny, a high of 28, near 15 along parts of the coast with a UV index of very high. Currently in New Glasgow, it's 12 degrees. In Port Hawkesbury, it's 8 degrees. And in Antigonish, it is also 8 degrees. In XFM sports, the St. Andrews Flyers, the returning AGR champs, open their season with a road game in Pumpkin against the Acadians. First pitch is set for 7:45. The Vegas Golden Knights are off to a good start in the Stanley Cup Final. They earned a 5-4 victory in the opener of the best-of-seven championship series last night in Carolina. The Hurricanes host Game 2 tomorrow. The New York Knicks will bring an 11-game winning streak into the opener of the NBA Finals tonight in San Antonio. The Knicks swept Cleveland to take the Eastern Conference title. In the West, the Spurs were pushed to 7 games by Oklahoma City. And the WNBA Toronto visits New York. Patrick Corbin gets the start for the Toronto Blue Jays tonight in Atlanta. The Blue Jays are looking to end a 3-game losing skid. Toronto slipped 1 game out of a wild card spot in the American League. Miami and Washington will get the full slate of games started with a matinee in Nationals Park. It's 4:03, the most local news and sports, anytime at 98.9xfm.ca.

Nitty Gritty Dirt Band, number one from 1987, Fishing in the Dark. Mr. Mister with Kyrie. It's 4:11, and there's still more to come. Philosopher Kings, some Boston, April Wine. And we'll also see what's on the town if you're starting to feel that late afternoon hunger. We'll see if we can take care of that. Right now, Doug and the Slugs, Love Shines.

0: Philosopher Kings there. Hurts to love you. It's 420, and if you're feeling the munchies, looking for a meal, how about we go on the town to Gabriel's Bistro? They have several delicious specials being featured tonight. The braised lamb pappardelle pasta with grilled mushrooms and zucchini in a white wine demi-glaze. Or how about braised lamb and vegetable curry served over basmati rice? 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Or call Gabriel's ahead of time. 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
0: The following is a notice from the town of Antigonish. Construction on the Bay Street project continues on the east end of Main Street. Traffic control will be in place from 7 p.m. to 7 a.m. each evening. The town of Antigonish apologizes for any inconveniences this work may cause and appreciates your patience as they work to finish the project.
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0: XFM weather clear on the mainland. A few clouds over Cape Breton tonight, getting down to 7 degrees. Sunny and warm tomorrow. Afternoon temperatures in the high 20s, but 14 on parts of the coastline. Very high UV index, by the way, so sunscreen, a good idea. Thursday night clear, and then turning partly cloudy overnight with a low around 12. And a mix of sun and cloud for Friday, a high of 23 on the mainland, 19 for Cape Breton, and on parts of the Atlantic coast of Guysborough County, it'll be closer to 18 degrees. Right now, 16 for New Glasgow, and it's holding at 12 for Port Hawkesbury, and Antigonish at 17 degrees. Let's go back to 1977 with Boston, a little peace of mind.

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I've been a miner for Neil Young. 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

0: 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They got their name from a famous number. Sci-fi property called Hitchhiker's Guide to the Galaxy. It's been around for many, many years. And one of the jokes in the scripts of Hitchhikers is that a civilization builds this giant supercomputer to try to figure out the ultimate answer to life, the universe, and everything. And after millions and millions of years, it spits out the answer 42. And nobody understands why. And then the computer says, well, you didn't ask what the question was. That's how that goes. April Wine as well, and if you believe in me, it's 4:40. Photographs are coming in fast and furious from folks that are proud of their grads, and you can do the same. If you have someone who's graduating this year, high school, college, university, send us a picture. Now, there is one method, and one method only, to send that picture in. You must send it in, attached to an email. The email address is creative@989xfm.ca. Don't send it through Facebook. Don't DM us. Don't throw a copy on our front door. Only through email, creative@989xfm.ca. And those that we get tonight and tomorrow morning, they got to be published by a human being. We have actual humans going through those entries. So those you send tonight, you'll probably see them early tomorrow. Well, maybe not early tomorrow, but once the office reopens tomorrow, we'll work on getting those onto the Facebook page. And also, do not send us proofs. The main reason for that is that if you don't have the actual photographs, you don't have publishing rights. You got to purchase the photographs to do that. If we were to post them, the photographer would go, we didn't get our money. So take that down. Hasn't happened yet, but it could. Just saying. But later this month, out of all those photographs that we get, you'll be entered in. Someone's going to get a $200 Carhartt shopping spree from Antigonish 5 to a dollar. So send in those pictures. Again, creative@989xfm.ca. Tattoo that somewhere.
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0: XFM weather clear on the mainland. A few clouds for Cape Breton, getting down to 7 degrees. Tomorrow, sunny and, dare I say, hot. with temperatures 25 to 28 Thursday afternoon, but 14 along parts of the coast. Clear on Thursday night and turning partly cloudy overnight into Friday with a low of 12 degrees. It is 12 in Port Hawkesbury, while it's 16 in New Glasgow and Antigonish at 15. With Ann Murray. Oh.

0: Katy Perry there, Teenage Dream and Daydream Believer from Ann Murray. There seems to be a theme there. 9 minutes till I get to five. Roxy Music is waiting in the wings. This weekend, it is the ALS Walk Strong at Columbus Field, Sunday morning. Registration starts around 11:30 and the walk will get underway at noon. 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
0: The McKean Lake Lodge is hosting their annual fishing derby on June the 6th. Registration runs from 9 to 10 a.m. and then the fishing will go until 1 p.m. Prizes for first, second, and third place in both adult and child divisions. 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
1: In XFM News, Elections Nova Scotia released the list of candidates for the upcoming Chaticamp-Margaree's Pleasant Bay provincial by-election. Nick Boisvert will run for the Green Party, while Claude Bourgeois will represent the PCs, Denis Cormier is running for the Liberals, and Trevor Poirier will represent the NDP. The by-election is set for June 23rd. The candidate list, their party affiliation, and the name of their official agent are available on the Elections Nova Scotia website at electionsnovascotia.ca. Motorists along Highway 104 from Olds Cove to the Antigonish-Pictou County boundary may notice some commercial vehicles hauling some very large loads over the coming weeks. There are 16 wind turbines being transported to the Weavers Mountain Road area in Pictou County. It's for the Weavers Mountain Wind Project being developed by the Glooskap First Nation and Halifax-based renewable energy company S-Web Development. The 192 wind turbine components arrived by ship at the Canso Superport in Mulgrave. From there, they will be transported from a laydown area in Olds Cove along Highway 104, exiting the highway slightly west of the James River ramp on a newly constructed connection route over the next 8 weeks. They will be brought to the site via Beaver Mountain Road. Due to the size of the components, the blades are over 80 meters long. A dedicated exit for the heavy loads was built by Dexter Construction. Traffic will be stopped and slowed down at times. Motorists are advised to drive with additional caution when encountering these heavy loads. Once operational by the end of the year, the wind farm will produce clean energy for up to 33,000 homes in Nova Scotia. The town of Port Hawkesbury is getting ready to undertake a review of fire protection services. At last night's monthly public meeting, Port Hawkesbury Town Council discussed correspondence from Kim Masland, Minister of the Department of Emergency Management, who sent correspondence to Town Council to provide one-year notice about the Act to provide support for fire protection services. Maslin said all municipalities will be required to conduct a fire protection service review to ensure municipalities and fire service providers make evidence-based decisions about the services they provide to their community. Municipalities will have to ensure that local firefighter competencies, training, and personal protective equipment meet the service standard required by the fire protection service review, and all units participate in a common records management system. To establish the groundwork for fire service reviews, the minister said the first steps to be completed this year will be to design and roll out an online risk-based assessment tool to gather information and facilitate decision-making about fire protection service levels that are aligned with recommended training and asset requirements. In response to questions from Town Councilor Blaine McQuarrie about the assessment tool and whether municipalities will be conducting their own reviews, CAO Terry Doyle explained that the town is waiting for the province to provide the assessment tool and that all municipalities will be conducting the same review. Calling it a fairly significant undertaking, the CAO added that the town is waiting for more information from the province before starting the review of fire protection services. The town of Port Hawkesbury had a successful launch of Pride Month. At last night's monthly public meeting, Mayor Brenda Chisholm-Beaton called the June 1st event at the Port Hawkesbury Civic Center wonderful and vibrant. The event featured a pride flag raising in front of the Civic Center, a pride walk on the active transportation trail along Reeve Street to Grants Pond, then a Fountain of Love celebration at the fountain at Grants Pond. The town is inviting members of the public to paint a rainbow rock to place at or near the foundation throughout the month of June. The mayor invited members of council to decorate rocks, adding there will be a decorating session on June 8th at 4 p.m. Sutherland Harris Memorial Hospital hosted an official opening of the facility's new renal dialysis unit on Monday. David Landry, senior director for the Nova Scotia Renal Program, said the unit began taking patients last summer thanks to an investment of $3.58 million, with funding coming from the province as well as the Aberdeen Health Foundation and the Sutherland Harris Memorial Foundation. The unit expanded from 4 to 12 dialysis stations and increased capacity to treat up to 48 patients.
4: In the past, there were four stations in the back part of the building, and that was never enough for a long time. I've been in the renal program for over 30 years now in Nova Scotia, so we didn't have enough room for everybody that was from Pictou County to have treatment in their community. So this has provided enough room for now and the foreseeable future.
1: Landry said the unit moved from the back of the hospital to the front. He also said the unit was built big enough to cover the next 10 to 20 years while providing care closer to home for residents. This year's edition of the Jeffrey Murray Award for Accessible and Inclusive Communities went to Randy Krause. The award presentation was part of Access Awareness Week. Krause is behind Antigonish Challenger Baseball, which has been going strong in the area for the last 13 years. Krause called the award a true honor, noting he met Jeff through Challenger Baseball and on a personal level in the community. Krause called Jeff an awesome person who made people around him better, adding that receiving the award with Jeff's name on it is special.
5: It's been a good chunk of time, and like I say, once we came to Antigonish, it really blossomed into our program and then helping grow Challenger Baseball nationally, provincially, obviously with the Sandlot and the Atlantic Challenger Baseball event. We've been very fortunate to have a lot of success and a lot of growth, and our team has grown. I mean, we've gone from 8 athletes to 120 athletes. Our volunteer numbers are now getting close to 200, so it's a pretty special community to be a part of.
1: Krause said the award is part of a group effort, saying he's been fortunate to work with amazing groups, teams, and individuals in the area. St. Evex University established the award after the passing of Jeffrey Murray in 2024. Murray was an avid supporter of St. Evex Athletics and a cherished community member. Last year's recipient of the award was Brendan Doyle for his work in making the Antigonish Arena more accessible. Halifax Regional Police say members of the white nationalist group Second Son staged a brief demonstration in the Bedford South area on Saturday. Police estimate 20 to 25 people gathered on an overpass above Highway 102, then moved to a nearby parking lot before officers arrived. No arrests were made, and police say they found no criminal activity or public safety concerns associated with the demonstration. Bedford South MLA Damian Stoylov condemned the group's presence.

0: AM weather. Tonight, clear for the mainland, a few clouds for Cape Breton with a low of 8 on the mainland, 6 on Cape Breton. Tomorrow, sunny with a high of 28. In the extended forecast, Friday, sun and cloud with a high of 22. Saturday, cloudy with a chance of showers and a high of 17. Sunday, cloudy with a chance of showers and a high of 13. Currently in New Glasgow, it's 16 degrees. In Port Hawkesbury, it's 12 degrees. And in Antigonish, it is also 12 degrees.
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0: Here are today's funeral announcements. The death of Veronique Adele Marin DeLory of Pomkett occurred Tuesday, June 2nd in St. Martha's Regional Hospital, Antigonish. Cremation has taken place. Visitation will be held Thursday, June 4th from 4 to 7 p.m. in McIsaac Funeral Home, 61 Pleasant Street, Antigonish. Funeral Mass will be held Friday at 11 a.m. in St. Croix Church, Pomkett, with Father Dennis Lamy presiding. Burial will be in the parish cemetery. Funeral arrangements for the late Veronique Adele Marin DeLory are under the direction of McIsaac Funeral Home, Antigonish. The death of Elizabeth Susan Marmura of Antigonish occurred Sunday, May 31st in St. Martha's Regional Hospital. A private family burial has taken place in St. Paul's St. James Cemetery, Antigonish. A celebration of life and reception will be held Saturday, June 20th from 1 to 4 p.m. in the Royal Canadian Legion, 75 St. Ninian Street, Antigonish. Memorial donations may be made to L'Arche, Antigonish, Oxfam, or Doctors Without Borders. Funeral arrangements for the late Elizabeth Susan Marmura are under the direction of McIsaac Funeral Home, 61 Pleasant Street, Antigonish. The death of Mike Dekoff of Pinevale, formerly of Afton, occurred Tuesday in St. Martha's Regional Hospital. There will be no visitation or funeral. Burial will take place at a later date. Memorial donations may be made to St. Martha's Regional Hospital Palliative Care Unit. Funeral arrangements for the late Mike Dekoff are under the direction of Sealkery Funeral Home, Antigonish. The death of Jason Paul Stewart of Lanark occurred suddenly on Monday. Cremation has taken place. There will be no visitation or funeral. Burial will take place at a later date. Funeral arrangements for the late Jason Stewart are under the direction of Sealkery Funeral Home, Antigonish.
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0: In XFM Sports, the St. Andrews Flyers, the returning AGR champs, open their season with a road game in Pomkett against the Acadians this evening. First pitch is set for 7:45. The New York Knicks bring an 11-game winning streak into the opener of the NBA Finals tonight in San Antonio. The Knicks swept Cleveland to take the Eastern Conference title. The West, the Spurs were pushed to 7 games by Oklahoma City. The WNBA Toronto visits New York. Paul Corbin gets the start for the Toronto Blue Jays tonight in Atlanta. The Blue Jays are looking to end a 3-game losing skid. Toronto slipped one game out of a wild card spot in the American League. It's 5:12, the most local news and sports, anytime at 98.9xfm.ca.

There's Wham from 1984 and Everything She Wants. 17 past 5 on a nice sunny evening. Seeing cars going by, making their way home. Tomorrow, you may want to have the AC ready to roll. We're going to see temperatures in the high 20s tomorrow afternoon. Just a heads up on that. Let's do some disco. Back to 1979. Some hot stuff with Donna Summer.

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5: XFM weather clear on the mainland and a few clouds over Cape Breton. Temperatures falling to 7 overnight. Sunshine in big amounts tomorrow with temperatures in the high 20s, but along parts of the coast just 14. Clear on Thursday night, turning partly cloudy overnight with a low of 12, and a mix of sun and cloud on Friday with high temperatures between 18 and 23. It is 16 degrees in New Glasgow, 13 in Port Hawkesbury, and Anaganish holding at 15 with Serena Ryder.

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0: That's Firefall, Strange Way, and Meatloaf, I'd Do Anything for Love, but won't do that. It's 5:43. The Romantics and REO Speedwagon still up before we get to Your Kind of Country after 6. There's a community picnic happening this weekend in Sherbrooke Village at the Heritage Park there on Sunday. It's a way to wrap up Ocean Week. Bring the whole family down. Admission is free. There's games, face painting, refreshments, photo ops, and more. Anne-Marie Pelly is going to provide some music. And that's on Sunday, again, 11 a.m. till 1 p.m. at Heritage Park in Sherbrooke Village.
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0: XFM weather clear on the mainland and just a few clouds for Cape Breton. The overnight low 7 degrees. Lots of sunshine tomorrow. Afternoon highs 25 to 28, but cut that in half to 14 along parts of the coast. Clear on Thursday night and turning partly cloudy overnight with a low of 12 and a mix of sun and cloud on Friday with the high between 18 and 23 degrees. In New Glasgow, we're at 16, Port Hawkesbury at 13, and Antigonish down a notch to 14 degrees. It's the Romantics now. What I Like About You.

0: That's Strange Advance, Worlds Away, and The Romantics, What I Like About You. 7 minutes till we get to six. And coming up, of course, we've got the Wednesday edition of Your Kind of Country. Glenn Baker's going to spin the tunes from 6 till 10, as he does twice a week, plus the 90s Country Show on Thursdays. And before I go, got a note about this. Next week, New Roots Community Sessions for Immigrants and Migrant Women. It's a community program for newcomer women and families in Nova Scotia. Chance to get together, connect, learn useful information. There's going to be a free meal, and childcare and transportation can be arranged as well. It's going to be at the New Glasgow Public Library in their temporary location on the East River Road next Thursday, the 11th, from 5 to 6 p.m. And you have to register first, but all the details are on our website. 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Just scroll down a bit. You'll see New Roots Community Sessions. Click on that, and the information will appear with the link for registration in red.
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0: Good evening from the XFM newsroom. I'm Matt Draper. Elections Nova Scotia released the list of candidates for the upcoming Shedicamp-Margaree's Pleasant Bay provincial by-election. Nick Boisvert will run for the Green Party, while Claude Bourgeois will represent the PCs. Denis Cormier is running for the Liberals, and Trevor Poirier will represent the NDP. The by-election is set for June 23rd. The candidate list, their party affiliation, and the name of their official agent are available on the Elections Nova Scotia website at electionsnovascotia.ca. Sutherland Harris Memorial Hospital hosted an official opening of the facility's new renal dialysis unit on Monday. David Landry, senior director for the Nova Scotia Renal Program, said the unit began taking patients last summer thanks to an investment of $3.58 million, with funding coming from the province as well as the Aberdeen Health Foundation and the Sutherland Harris Memorial Foundation. The unit expanded from 4 to 12 dialysis stations and increased capacity to treat up to 48 patients.
1: In the past, there were four stations in the back part of the building, and that was never enough for a long time. I've been in the renal program for over 30 years now in Nova Scotia, so we didn't have enough room for everybody that was from Pictou County to have treatment in their community. So this has provided enough room for now and the foreseeable future.
0: Landry said the unit moved from the back of the hospital to the front. He also said the unit was built big enough to cover the next 10 to 20 years while providing care closer to home for residents. This year's edition of the Jeffrey Murray Award for Accessible and Inclusive Communities went to Randy Krause. The award presentation was part of Access Awareness Week. Krause is behind Antigonish Challenger Baseball, which has been going strong in the area for the last 13 years. Krause called the award a true honor, noting he met Jeff through Challenger Baseball and on a personal level in the community. Krause called Jeff an awesome person who made people around him better, adding that receiving an award with Jeff's name on it is special.
2: It's been a good chunk of time, and like I say, once we came to Antigonish, it really blossomed into our program, and then helping grow Challenger Baseball nationally, provincially. Obviously, with the Sandlot and the Atlantic Challenger Baseball event, we've been very fortunate to have a lot of success and a lot of growth, and our team has grown. I mean, we've gone from 8 athletes to 120 athletes. Our volunteer numbers are now getting close to 200, so it's a pretty special community to be part of.
0: Krause said the award is part of a group effort, saying he's been fortunate to work with amazing groups, teams, and individuals in the area. St. Evex University established the award after the passing of Jeffrey Murray in 2024. Murray was an avid supporter of St. Evex Athletics and a cherished community member. In XFM weather tonight, clear for the mainland, a few clouds for Cape Breton, a low of 8 on the mainland, 6 on Cape Breton. Tomorrow, sunny with a high of 28. Currently in Glasgow, it's 17 degrees. In Port Hawkesbury, it's 13 degrees. And in Antigonish, it is also 13 degrees. In XFM sports, the St. Andrews Flyers, the returning AGR champs, open their season with a road game in Pumpkin against the Acadians. First pitch is set for 7:45. The New York Knicks will bring an 11-game winning streak into the opener of the NBA Finals tonight in San Antonio. The Knicks swept Cleveland to take the Eastern Conference title. In the West, the Spurs were pushed to 7 games by Oklahoma City. The WNBA, Toronto visits New York. Patrick Corbin gets the start for the Toronto Blue Jays tonight in Atlanta. The Blue Jays are looking to end a 3-game losing skid. Toronto slipped 1 game out of a wild card spot in the American League. Miami and Washington will get the full slate of games started with a matinee at Nationals Park. It's 6:03, the most local news and sports, anytime at 98.9xfm.ca.
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4: Hello there once again. Welcome to Your Kind of Country for Wednesday, June the 3rd. My name is Glenn Baker. 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We're going to kick off the show this week with Jordan Davis. 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

Keith Urban, The Chicks, Big and Rich, Carrie Underwood, and the Zag Brown Band. 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

0: Little Kenny Chesney, all messed up. American Kids going back to 2014 with Your Kind of Country. While the Antigonish Legion holding Chase the Ace once again on Friday night, draw time 7:30 at the Legion. 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You can pick up your Chase the Ace tickets at the Antigonish Legion in the lounge, McDonald's Convenience, they have them there, McGinnis Barbershop, Canadian Tire Gas Bar, and McDonald Chrysler as well.
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There's Luke Combs with Be By You on 98.9 XFM. We'll play that one for everybody in Caribou tuning in tonight. Thanks for being with us on Your Kind of Country. And some Chad Brownlee coming up and a flashback on the way, too. Here's Riley Green with Change My Mind.

0: XFM weather for this evening: clear on the mainland and a few clouds over Cape Breton. The overnight low 7. Sunny for Thursday with highs of 25 to 28 degrees, but 14 along much of the coastline. UV index will be very high. Clear on Thursday night, turning partly cloudy overnight with a low of 12. And Friday, a mix of sun and cloud, a high of 23 on the mainland, 19 for Cape Breton. That's your forecast from 98.9 XFM.
1: It's 6:35, half asleep, half alive, just another day. Life's like a red light, sometimes it feels like it will never change.

There's Waylon and Willie, and Mamas Don't Let Your Babies Grow Up to Be Cowboys. Going back to 1978, your country flashback this hour. Here's the James Barker Band.

And I ain't trying to rush and mess this up. Don't want to move too quick, but this feels like it. So what you say we head on out to that old farmhouse you always talk about?

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Hey girl, what's up? I know it's late, but I knew you'd pick it up. Nah, I ain't drunk. Okay, maybe I do have a little buzz, but that's all.

There's Old Dominion with Break Up With Him on 98.9 XFM. Have you had a chance to go to Camp Roderick over the years with the Cubs or Scouts or Guides? I know a lot of kids in our generation had a chance to enjoy that great camp over in Pictou County. Recently suffered some damage, and now they are trying to repair Camp Roderick. There's a committee set up to raise funds for the necessary improvements so it can continue to serve our local youth and their families. Donations can be made through their GoFundMe page or also through Facebook or by email at camproderickns@gmail.com. They're also selling campfire blanket badges for $10 each. Here's Sully Burroughs.

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Thomas Wade, Old Dominion, She Daisy, Little Big Town. 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

There's Luke Bryan and What She Wants Tonight on 98.9 XFM. We've got more of Your Kind of Country on the way next hour. Stick around. Blake Shelton straight ahead. Here's the Chris Buck Band out of Canada's West Coast.

0: From the XFM Newsroom, I'm Matt Draper. Elections Nova Scotia released the list of candidates for the upcoming Shettacamp-Murgarrie's Pleasant Bay provincial by-election. Nick Boisvert will run for the Green Party, while Claude Bourgeois will represent the PCs, Denis Cormier is running for the Liberals, and Trevor Poirier will represent the NDP. The by-election is set for June 23rd. The candidate list, their party affiliation, and the name of their official agent are available on the Elections Nova Scotia website at electionsnovascotia.ca. The town of Port Hawkesbury had a successful launch of Pride Month. At last night's monthly public meeting, Mayor Brenda Chisholm-Beaton called the June 1 event at the Port Hawkesbury Civic Center wonderful and vibrant. The event featured a pride flag raising in the front of the Civic Center, a pride walk on the active transportation trail along Reef Street to Grant's Pond, then a Fountain of Love celebration at the fountain at Grant's Pond. The town is inviting members of the public to paint a rainbow rock to place at or near the foundation throughout the month of June. Sutherland Harris Memorial Hospital hosted an official opening of the facility's new renal dialysis unit on Monday. David Landry, senior director for the Nova Scotia Renal Program, said the unit began taking patients last summer. Thanks to an investment of $3.58 million with funding coming from the province, as well as the Aberdeen Health Foundation and the Sutherland Harris Memorial Foundation, the unit expanded from 4 to 12 dialysis stations and increased capacity to treat up to 48 patients. Landry said the unit moved from the back of the hospital to the front. He also said the unit was built big enough to cover the next 10 to 20 years while providing care closer to home for residents. The most local news and sports, anytime at 98.9xfm.ca.
1: XFM weather for this evening, clear on the mainland and a few clouds over Cape Breton, the overnight low 7. Sunny for Thursday with highs of 25 to 28 degrees, but 14 along much of the coastline. UV index will be very high. Clear on Thursday night, turning partly cloudy overnight with a low of 12. And Friday, a mix of sun and cloud, a high of 23 on the mainland, 19 for Cape Breton. That's your forecast from 98.9 XFM.
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1: There's Billy Currington and Do I Make You Wanna. 98.9 XFM. We heard Lainey Wilson in there as well. Welcome to Hour 2 of Your Kind of Country with Glenn Baker on a Wednesday. Here's Dean Brody, A Man Without a Woman.

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There's Maren Morris with The Bones on 98.9 XFM. We also heard Tucker Wetmore in there. Hey, coming up on Saturday, June the 20th, in a couple of weeks, the Antigonish County Volunteer Fire Department holding an open house from noon to 4. They're going to have a lot of emergency equipment on hand for the public to view. Members of the fire department going to be there as well. A barbecue, bake sale, plus lots of things for the kids, bouncy castles and face painting. That's all coming up on June the 20th at the fire department. Here's Gord Bamford.

XFM weather for this evening: clear on the mainland and a few clouds over Cape Breton. The overnight low 7. Sunny for Thursday with highs of 25 to 28 degrees, but 14 along much of the coastline. UV index will be very high. Clear on Thursday night, turning partly cloudy overnight with a low of 12. And Friday, a mix of sun and cloud, a high of 23 on the mainland, 19 for Cape Breton. That's your forecast from 98.9 XFM.

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0: There's David Ball going back 25 years to 2001. That is called Riding with Private Malone. We heard John Party in there as well. This is Your Kind of Country Wednesday evening with Glenn Baker. We're going to head off to Fort Erie, Ontario, a little small town called Crystal Beach with Evan Burrison next.
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Keith Urban, The Chicks, Big and Rich, Carrie Underwood, and the Zac Brown Band. 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

story. There's Carrie Underwood with Ghost Story on 98.9 XFM. Still no word on whether she's returning next season as a judge on American Idol. I would imagine she'll be back next season. We'll have to wait and see. Here's Ella Langley with Be Her.

0: From the XFM Newsroom, I'm Matt Draper. Elections Nova Scotia released the list of candidates for the upcoming Chiticamp-Murgarrie's Pleasant Bay provincial by-election. Nick Boisvert will run for the Green Party, while Claude Bourgeois will represent the PCs, Denis Cormier is running for the Liberals, and Trevor Poirier will represent the NDP. The by-election is set for June 23rd. The candidate list, their party affiliation, and the name of their official agent are available on the Elections Nova Scotia website at electionsnovascotia.ca. The town of Port Hawkesbury had a successful launch of Pride Month. At last night's monthly public meeting, Mayor Brenda Chisholm-Beaton called the June 1 event at the Port Hawkesbury Civic Center wonderful and vibrant. The event featured a pride flag raising in the front of the Civic Center, a pride walk on the active transportation trail along Reeve Street to Grant's Pond, then a Fountain of Love celebration at the fountain at Grant's Pond. The town is inviting members of the public to paint a rainbow rock to place at or near the foundation throughout the month of June. Sutherland Harris Memorial Hospital hosted an official opening of the facility's new renal dialysis unit on Monday. David Landry, senior director for the Nova Scotia Renal Program, said the unit began taking patients last summer. Thanks to an investment of $3.58 million with funding coming from the province as well as the Aberdeen Health Foundation and the Sutherland Harris Memorial Foundation, the unit expanded from 4 to 12 dialysis stations and increased capacity to treat up to 48 patients. Landry said the unit moved from the back of the hospital to the front. He also said the unit was built big enough to cover the next 10 to 20 years while providing care closer to home for residents. The most local news and sports, anytime at 98.9xfm.ca.
1: XFM weather for this evening: clear on the mainland and a few clouds over Cape Breton. The overnight low 7. Sunny for Thursday with highs of 25 to 28 degrees, but 14 along much of the coastline. UV index will be very high. Clear on Thursday night, turning partly cloudy overnight with a low of 12. And Friday, a mix of sun and cloud, a high of 23 on the mainland, 19 for Cape Breton. That's your forecast from 98.9 XFM.
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0: There's Colin, Amy, and Go For a Soda. That is a remake of the tune from Canadian Kim Mitchell. We also heard Morgan Griffiths in there as well. And some Darius Rucker to kick off hour three of Your Kind of Country on a Wednesday. 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

There's Sugarland, the great voice of Jennifer Nettles, along with Taylor Swift with Babe on 98.9 XFM. We'll play that one for everybody in the Trenton area tuning in tonight. Thanks for being with us. We've got a flashback on the way from C.W. McCall after Tay Bay.

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1: Breaker 1-9, this here's a rubber duck. You got a copy on me, Big Ben, come on. Yeah, 10-4, Big Ben, for sure, for sure. By golly, it's clean clear to Flagtown, come on. Yeah, it's a big 10-4 there, Big Ben. Yeah, we definitely got the front door, good buddy. Mercy sakes alive, looks like we got us a convoy.
2: It was the dark of the moon on the 6th of June in a Kenworth pulling logs. Cab over Pete with a reefer on and a Jimmy hauling hogs. We is heading for Bear on I-10 about a mile out of Shaky Town. I says, Pigpen, this here's a rubber duck, and I'm about to put the

0: what's your 20? Omaha. Well, they also want to be them hogs out there for sure. Well, mercy sakes, good buddy. We're
1: going to... There's C.W. McCall going back to 1976. A country flashback for you. A number one for all our truck driving friends tuning into the program tonight. That is called Convoy. We've got Ashlyn Vince on the way, some Josh Ross coming up. Here's Jamie Warren, and I love Wasting Time.

XFM weather for this evening: clear on the mainland and a few clouds over Cape Breton. The overnight low 7. Sunny for Thursday with highs of 25 to 28 degrees, but 14 along much of the coastline. UV index will be very high. Clear on Thursday night, turning partly cloudy overnight with a low of 12. And Friday, a mix of sun and cloud, a high of 23 on the mainland, 19 for Cape Breton. That's your forecast from 98.9 XFM.

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1: There's Josh Ross with Scared of Getting Sober on 98.9 XFM. Coming up on Sunday, it is the ALS Walk Strong, Making Moments, More Moments at Home. 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

0: There's Cody Johnson with The Fall on 98.9 XFM. 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
1: Turn it up, son. 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

0: what we do. 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It's for the badonkadonk.
1: From the XFM Newsroom, I'm Matt Draper. Elections Nova Scotia released the list of candidates for the upcoming Chiticamp-Murgarrie's Pleasant Bay provincial by-election. Nick Boisvert will run for the Green Party, while Claude Bourgeois will represent the PCs, Denis Cormier is running for the Liberals, and Trevor Poirier will represent the NDP. The by-election is set for June 23rd. The candidate list, their party affiliation, and the name of their official agent are available on the Elections Nova Scotia website at electionsnovascotia.ca. The town of Port Hawkesbury had a successful launch of Pride Month. At last night's monthly public meeting, Mayor Brenda Chisholm-Beaton called the June 1 event at the Port Hawkesbury Civic Center wonderful and vibrant. The event featured a Pride flag raising in the front of the Civic Center, a Pride walk on the active transportation trail along Reeve Street to Grant's Pond, then a Fountain of Love celebration at the fountain at Grant's Pond. The town is inviting members of the public to paint a rainbow rock to place at or near the foundation throughout the month of June. Sutherland Harris Memorial Hospital hosted an official opening of the facility's new renal dialysis unit on Monday. David Landry, senior director for the Nova Scotia Renal Program, said the unit began taking patients last summer. Thanks to an investment of $3.58 million with funding coming from the province as well as the Aberdeen Health Foundation and the Sutherland Harris Memorial Foundation, the unit expanded from 4 to 12 dialysis stations and increased capacity to treat up to 48 patients. Landry said the unit moved from the back of the hospital to the front. He also said the unit was built big enough to cover the next 10 to 20 years while providing care closer to home for residents. The most local news and sports, anytime at 98.9xfm.ca.
2: XFM weather for this evening: clear on the mainland and a few clouds over Cape Breton, the overnight low 7. Sunny for Thursday with highs of 25 to 28 degrees, but 14 along much of the coastline. UV index will be very high. Clear on Thursday night, turning partly cloudy overnight with a low of 12. And Friday, a mix of sun and cloud, a high of 23 on the mainland, 19 for Cape Breton. That's your forecast from 98.9 XFM.
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